And let's see. They were spotted at about the 48-yard line of Coahoma County. So Coahoma County will get the drive started. We'll get this drive started. And they'll begin this drive first and 10 from their own. They'll start this drive first and 10 from their own 46. Looks like they're going to spot it at the 49-yard line. Pistol formation for the quarterback. Gets it handed to the running back coming through the hole. He hits hard and will pick up close to 6, maybe 7 yards on that carry. Head quarterback for Coahoma County looks like number 8, Anthony Jackson, the wide receiver, sophomore, 5'8", 160 pounds. Turns, hands it to the deep back coming through. And he's going to be knocked down there.

0: base man for Lumpkin County. So a new penalty for the Cowboys on the first drive, that's a 15-yard penalty for Lumpkin County, who brings the ball all the way down to their own, let's say, 27. So that's going to be a 15-yard penalty on the Cowboys, first and 10 at the 27 of Lumpkin County.
1: Thank you. So be-
2: Welcome back as Oklahoma just scored, and now the Cowboys. Here come the Cowboys.

0: with the football. He will get to about the 45-yard line on the carry, on the run back. 8-0 is the score, as Cajoma scored on a safety and then a touchdown run by number 2, Jamarius Johnson, the junior. Now Humphreys County has the football, 1st and 10, and the official spotting of the football, 1st and 10 from their own 47-yard line. There's an inside handoff, moves across the 50 into Red Panther territory. He'll be close. Good run that time by number 11 for Humphreys County. As he moves the football, that's going to Damian James, the senior. Pick up of about 8 on the play. It'll bring up 2nd down and 2. And again, it turns and hands it to the back coming through. He pushes the pile all the way across. Down past the 40-yard line, inside the 40-yard line. On the carry again, number 11. For the... So it is enough for Humphreys County first down. So James on that carry. This time the ball gets away from James. James does recover the fumble, but it's going to be a loss of yard. It's going to be a loss of 6 on the play. And it's going to be wiped out, and that's going to bring up a 2nd down and 18 now after the loss. Ball is spotted on the far side hash for the Humphreys County Cowboys, who come into the ball game tonight looking for their first win of the season. There's the snap. He rolls right, rolling, still looking. He'll take off, and he's still on his feet over on the far sideline. Finally ran out of bounds, but not before he picked up good yardage. And he turns this inside the 35 down to about the 33-yard line. So that it'll bring up a 3rd down and 7. Good running that time by the quarterback for Humphreys County. So 3rd down and about 7 for Humphreys County. Double wing formation. One single back in the backfield. Quarterback gets the snap, hands it inside. That's to James, the workhorse. He'll get close to a 1st down. Damian James, the senior running back. And he will be oh so close. He will be close to a 1st down. And they're going to say he's just shy of the 1st down. So they'll be 4th and 2 for the Cowboys from the 28-yard line. And they fumble the football, and quarterback having trouble with the exchange. And Cajoma will get the 1st down at that spot. Short of the 1st down, so it's a turnover on downs. And Cajoma will get the football, 1st and 10 from their own 30-yard line. Humphreys County that time had a good drive going, with the workhorse James doing most of the carrying. But it is a turnover on down. So Cajoma County will get the football. 1st and 10 from their own. Now it's going to be spotted at the 28-yard line. So 1st and 10 from the 28-yard line. We have a timeout on the field. We'll take one as well. 8-0 is the score. And this is Humphreys County football on 107.3. 101.1.
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0: And welcome back to Humphreys County Football right here on 107.1. Cahoma County with the football, first and 10 from their own 28-yard line. There's the snap to the quarterback. Turns and hands it to the running back coming through. And he moved forward 3, maybe 4 yards on the carry. It'll bring up second down for Cahoma County on this carry. Jamarius Johnson, the junior, 5'7", 160 pounds. He'll be the workhorse for Cahoma County. Turns Johnson again. He comes over the left side in. He's off to the races as he's into Humphreys County territory. Finally wrestled down, but now not before he picks up a big first down inside of Cowboys territory at about the Cowboys 46-yard line. So Johnson, the workhorse for Cahoma County, that time on the carry, took it all the way down to the Humphreys County 46-yard line. Finally knocked down there, but it's a fresh set of downs for the Red Panthers. Pistol formation for the quarterback, one receiver wide left, one receiver wide right. Now man goes in motion from right to left. There's the snap. Fake. He rolls all the way naked bootleg. He crosses and finally slides down right in front of a Humphreys County player. And he moves it down to about the 40-yard line. And they move it inside the 45 down to about the 44-yard line. So Cahoma will have it now, second down and about 4 yards to go, so a pickup of 6 on the play. We're here live, 2:48 left in the first quarter of play here from Clarksdale, Mississippi. Your score, Cahoma County 8 and Humphreys County 0. Pistol formation, there's the snap. Fakes it, lets it go. Number 2 this time. And a penalty marker comes out. They went with the old halfback pass. That time is number 2. The workhorse threw the long pass that time. And we got pass interference going to be called against Humphreys County. He was trying to get that football out to number 11, Kevon Muriel. 5'11", 230-pound receiver there. He is a tall young man, but he was interfered with, and that's going to cost. That's going to cost the Cowboys all the way down to the Cowboys' 21-yard line. It's first and 10 now for Cahoma. Pistol formation, turns and hands it to Johnson. This time he has gobbled up and wrestled back as that time. And so it'll bring up second down and 10 as they spot it back at the 20-yard line. There's the snap, turns, hands it to the running back coming through. He bangs forward down to about the 15-yard line. On the carry that time, number 1, Terry Thomas, wearing number 1 tonight for Cahoma County. Pick up a 5 on the play to bring up 3rd down and 5. With the football resting on the Humphreys County 15-yard line. 1 minute, 25 seconds left. In the first quarter play, it's the Red Panthers 8 and Humphreys County 0. Here's a direct snap to number 2, Johnson. And he moves it down close to about the 10-yard line. So he moved it down to about the 11-yard line. We're to bring up 4th down and 1. Make it 4th down and 2 now. They need to get to the 10-yard line for the first down. The ball is spotted on the Humphreys County 12-yard line. So here come the Red Panthers on 4th and 2. One receiver wide left, one receiver wide right. There's his quarterback. He did not get it as Humphreys County defense stood up strong. Knocked down right there on the tackle for Humphreys County. Pick number 65. Think that to be Michael Davis. And he turned the Red Panthers away. And Humphreys County will take over on downs. They'll get the football 1st and 10 from their own, make it their own 13-yard line with 25 seconds now left in the first quarter play here from Clarksdale, Mississippi. So 1st and 10 for the Cowboys. Double wing formation, one single back in the backfield. He will get the carry. Still moving the crowd as he crosses the 20 up to about the 21-yard line. Good hard running that time. And a pickup of about 8 on the play. It'll bring up 2nd down and 2. And that's going to be the end of the first quarter. We have played 1 complete quarter. Your score. At the end of 1 quarter, it's Cahoma County 8.

0: Second quarter of act. This time, number two on the carry. And he's going to be met at the line of scrimmage and knocked down there. Cordell Weathersby on the carry. Knocked down there. Bring up third down and two. Double wing formation. One single back in the backfield. Turns and hand it to that back. As he works his way forward and pushed back. But he will get enough for the Cowboy first down, looks like, as the side judge is coming in saying move the football up close to the, looks like close to the 30-yard line. And it will be a Cowboys first down. So the Cowboys get a first down. They get a first set of down. It'll be first and 10 from their own 25. I think I said 30, but 25. First and 10 for the Cowboys from their own 25-yard line. Turns and hands it, working around the left side in. There he goes. He's off to the races. He's at the field. 40, 30. Touchdown, Cowboys. On the carry that time. For Humphreys County. Looked like it may have been a reach at him. He was off to the races, and that one covered about 75 yards for the. It is a touchdown for Humphreys. And with 10:50, here comes the extra point attempt. Handoff goes to number 11. Did he get it? He did. So good hard running by 11, Damian James. And just like that, ladies and gentlemen, we have ourselves a tie ball game. 10:55 left in the second quarter here in Clarksdale. We will step aside for a 1 minute break and come right back on the Humphreys County Cowboy Sports Network.
1: We here at Donna Heating and Cooling know what it takes to be on a winning team. Shade Donahue has been serving the Belzona area for over 60 East Jackson Street, or give us a call at 247-3579. 247-3579.
0: And welcome back to Humphreys County Football right here on your radio. There is the kickoff taken. And he gonna be hit by a host of Cowboy and finally wrestle down right at the 40-yard line. Don't think he quite made it to the 40 before the Cowboys upended him. And it looks like the officials gonna spot this one at about the 35, 36-yard line. And that's where Oklahoma will begin this drive. They'll start spotted at the 37-yard line. First and 10 for a tie ball game. 10-8 for Humphreys. Quarterback. One single back in the backfield. There's the snap. Low but control. Up in the backfield. Good hustle that time. And we got a penalty marker. Oh, but he was a little too rough with the running back. And the penalty markers come in. So that may cost Humphreys County. He actually slammed the football player down 15 yards. And it's going to be a personal foul. And an automatic first down as they will move the sticks all the way to midfield. He stopped them in the backfield. But when he got hold to the player, he slammed him down, and they got him for the personal foul. First set of downs. Here comes the quarterback on the keeper. He's at the 50. He is ran out of bounds. Running out of the Wildcat is Jamarius Johnson, running out of the Wildcat formation. And he moves it down, all the way down to about the 30-yard line of Humphreys County. Great for Oklahoma County. So from the Cowboys' 30-yard line, there's the inside handoff. He was hit and finally knocked down on the tackle, 16, Terrence Gowdy, the junior. Pick up of about 5 yards on the play to bring up second and five. Make it 6 yards on the play to bring up second and four after a 6 yard gain by the running back for Oklahoma. And here come the Cowboy moving up close on the line. And again, they wrestle him down. It's time, big number play. 4 is enough for a Red Panther first down as they move the football. Inside the 20, down to about the 17-yard line. For the quarterback, having the in at quarterback for Oklahoma. He's like the third quarterback that's been in the game, as Oklahoma is showing the Cowboys a whole lot of different looks. And the Red Panthers will ask for it. We'll receive a timeout. Timeout on the field. We'll take one as well. 8 minutes, 45 seconds left in the second quarter. Your score, 8 for the Panthers, 8 for the Humphreys County Cowboys. This is the Humphreys County Cowboys Sports Network.
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0: Back to Oklahoma County, number two. And we got penalty marker. That time, Belzona player may have been here, and the officials are talking this. And here comes the head official, Mr. Snipes, holding against Oklahoma County. So that's going to back him up. And they were holding down around the 15, they need to get down to about the 5, maybe 4 yard line. Snap, back looking, he throws. Finally, he was hit immediately, got his footing back up on him, and was able to move the football all the way down to the 5 yard line. Well, to bring up second down and about 4. Good catch and run that time by Kahoma as they come to the line. Pistol formation. Johnson, number 2, will line up at quarterback. Barking out his signal, send a man in motion left to right. He's going to take this one up the middle on his own. Touchdown. 10-yard touchdown on the quarterback keeper running out of the Wildcat formation. And he is into the end zone for the touchdown. Defensive end got caught on that particular play and got kicked out by the running back. And that sprung the quarterback on the keeper. And with 7 minutes and 30 seconds left before halftime, your score, Kahoma County 14, Humphreys County 8. Here comes the point after touchdown. Direct snap. And this time, he won't get it. They're going to wrestle him down. As they wait 30 seconds left in the Homer County 14 and Humphreys County 8. We will step aside for a 1 minute break and come right back. This is the Humphreys County Cowboys Sports Network.
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0: And there is the onside kickoff. It is taken by Humphreys County. Still dancing on the far side of the field as he crosses 5 yard line, finally knocked down. So they are spotted at the 34 yard line. So Humphreys County will begin his drive, 1st and 10 from their own 34 yard line, down by 6 points. 14-8 is the score in favor of Kahoma County. So Kahoma County 14, Humphreys County 8. Tracy Harris sitting in for Marvin Jones on this edition of the Big Blue. Oklahoma County 14, Humphreys County 8. Tracy Harris sitting in for Marvin Jones on this edition of the Big Blue Express. Humphreys on 107. Play. And it will bring up 2nd down at about 5 for the Cowboys. And we got an injured player down on the field. Look like he might just be cramping. So we'll have an official stoppage of play. But again, Tracy Harris sitting in for Marvin Jones on this edition of the Big Blue Express. Humphreys County High School Football as we come to you live tonight from Clarksdale, Mississippi. Cahoma County High School is where we are. As the Panthers of Cahoma County and your Humphreys County Cowboy get it on in this non-divisional matchup here in Clarksdale. And they're going to work the young man out there and get him off the field. Look like he might just be cramping. It is extremely hot in the midst of the degrees in our vehicle, so. So as we resume play, it's going to be second down, and let's call it second and seven. And we have a handoff there inside to James for Humphreys County. James moves the crowd all the way across the 50-yard line into Red Panther territory down at the 49-yard line. So it's a fresh set of downs for the Cowboys. And here come the Cowboys as they break huddle. Double wing formation going with the quarterback keeper right up the gut. He'll pick up close to 10 yards on that play. As he moved the football, penalty markers come in right at the, he's close to a first down, but as the laundry came out, dead ball foul, personal foul against Cahoma. So that, and that's going to cost Cahoma 15 yards for the personal foul. And of course, these officials are here to make sure sportsmanship is followed thoroughly by both of these teams. And that time, a little extra activities with the pushing and shoving. And Cahoma got caught, and it cost them 15 yards. So it's a first down, first set of down. First and 10 for Humphreys County from the Cahoma 31. We have a stoppage of play. And let's see. The official timeout. And I suppose this will be the heat timeout. So heat time left in the second quarter. Your score, Cahoma County 14 and Humphreys County 8. This is the Humphreys County Sports Network. Back in 1 minute.
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0: And welcome back to Clarksdale, Mississippi. 5 minutes and 50 seconds left. Humphreys County with the football. There is a handoff inside, and it is ran out of bounds. They say he pushed him out of bounds at about the 15-yard line on the carry that time for Humphreys County. Cordell Weathersby, and that time Weathersby moves it inside of the 5. They say he stepped out of bounds at about the 3-yard line. down. So, Humphreys County going for the extra point, and the extra point is no good. So with 5 minutes, 37 seconds left in the second quarter of play, your score, Cahoma County 14 and Humphreys County 14. We will step aside for a 1 minute break and come right back. This is the Humphreys County Cowboys Sports Network.
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0: And welcome back to Cahoma County. There is the kickoff. It's going to be taken by Johnson. He's at the 50, 40, 30. It is a foot race. 20, 10, 5, touchdown. Cahoma County. That one was about 75, 74 yards. And he took it to the house. And again, that's the workhorse for Cahoma County, Jamarius Johnson. They have him down on the roster as an athlete. He is a junior, and he showed that he is indeed an athlete. He's played running back in this ball game. He's played quarterback and now on special teams. And he takes that one to the house. And just like that, Cahoma go up by a score of 20-14 with the point after touchdown forthcoming. Pistol formation. Johnson will check out of the ball game. Check in. Is it? Trying to get it to the tight end, or trying to get it to the split end here. On a little slant route. And County 14, we will step aside on the car, on the
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0: And welcome back to Humphreys County football right here on Power 107 FM. As we come to you live from Clarksdale, Mississippi, at Cahoma County High School. There is the kickoff to the Cowboys. Crosses the 40 and knocked down at the 41-yard line. Still, the Humphreys County Cowboys will have excellent field position. They'll start this drive from their own 41-yard line. And here come the Cowboys with the white tops, blue bottoms, and silver helmets. On the other side, Cahoma with the black pants, with the black shirt, with the red numbers and the red helmets. First and 10 for the Cowboys from their own 41-yard line. 5:11 left before halftime. And here's the snap. To the running back, number 5, handoff, about 8 yards on that pickup. He knocked down there, but not before he picked up about 8 yards on the play. It'll bring up second down and 2. Four minutes and 40 seconds left and counting. Quarterback moves underneath center, turns, fakes it. Here comes the in and around by number six. He picks up first down, still on his feet, gets a good block, still on his feet, and finally wrestled down. But not before he picked up a big first down, got a good block over on that far side. And again, that was Weatherby on the counter, and he picked up a excellent block over on that far side on that block number 15, Jaden Ball. And Ball laid a lick on a Cahoma County player. And it's a first set of down for the Cowboys. First and 10. Turns, hands it to the first back through. That's James. James rumbling and bumbling inside. Right up in the heart at the Cahoma defense. For about a 6-yard pickup. And it'll bring up second down and about 4. As he moves the football inside the 30 down to about the 28-yard line. 3 minutes, 33 seconds left before halftime. And here goes James again. This time he's wrestled down. So that will bring up third down. So third down, as they stopped him, they say he got back to the line of scrimmage. So third down and 3 for Humphreys County's left before halftime. Quarterback move underneath center. Fakes it 2 times. This waiting on Weathersby when he got the Red Panthers in the backfield with him, and they knock it. And all the way back to about the now for Humphreys County. So decision time for the coaching staff. 20 for Cahoma County, 14 for Humphreys County, 2 minutes, 19 seconds left. And Humphreys County have elected to call for and will receive a timeout. And we'll keep it right here. But we have a timeout. And we'll keep it right here. But we have a timeout on the field. It's 24 Cahoma County, 14 for Mississippi. And our boys are playing football. But they are here, and they are looking to get their first. As the public address announcer said earlier, Cahoma County. So as we resume, coaching staff is disgusted. It is a fourth down and about 6 for Humphreys County. They break the huddle. They run an option, and let's see. Penalty marker comes out, and let's see if this one will work against Cahoma. It will make it. All right, we'll make it against Cahoma. So what becomes a 4th and 2, which means your Humphreys County Cowboy faithful, that James will get this football. He's been the workhorse for this Humphreys County offense. 4th down and 2. There is the handoff, and it goes to James, and James is going to be stopped. Let's see, did forward progress. Ooh. Cahoma is saying they stopped him. and he couldn't get those legs churning, and they needed to get to it, and they did stop him about a yard short, and Kahoma will take over on downs with 2:02 left. In the second quarter, it's Kahoma 25 going then down in two. They were not able to pick it up, and Kahoma will take over first and 10 from their own 30. Kahoma from their own 26-yard line. And let's see. Pistol formation for Johnson. And put. Let's see. Now he got his helmet snatched off. Did Johnson. But no penalty marker. He just lost his helmet. And they blew it dead for safety reason. And he'll have to come out of the football game for at least one snap. And so they call him. So they're going to put the football right at about the 17-yard line. So 1 minute, 19 seconds and counting left in the first half. So it's going to be second down at 25 yards for Kahoma. Pistol formation. There is a snap. Back to pass. Being pressure. And this time, Humphreys County gets to him. And let's see what they burn a timeout. And no, they're not going to burn a timeout. So the clock continues to run with 45 seconds. Not sure what the timeout situation looks like. Look like each team has two timeouts still left. And now, finally, after letting a lot of time run off, they finally called timeout with 35 seconds left before the half. Timeout, Cowboys. We will step aside for a one-minute break and come right back. This is the Humphreys County Cowboys Sports Network.
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1: And welcome back to Oklahoma County. Third down and a half a mile. Rushing, looking, and just throws this away. And that, believe it or not, that particular pass helps the Cowboys because it stops the clock on the incomplete pass with 29 seconds left. And it brings up a fourth down. Fourth down and about 26 yards to go, and now the Oklahoma is setting up in punt formation. A bull rush going. Humphreys County has a man standing back at his own 50-yard line. This one, he fumbles it, picked it up. He's at the 45, 40, still on his feet, and finally ran out of bounds. Penalty marker's going to come out. A little extra. They wrestled him out of bounds and actually threw him down on the track field. And that penalty marker comes out. That's a little extra yard line of the Oklahoma County Red Panthers. Dead ball foul, personal move. That will move the Cowboys from the 25 to about the 15-yard line with 15 seconds left before halftime. Get into the end zone as they now have a first and 10 from the Oklahoma 15-yard. They get a, and this is a perfect opportunity. I do believe Humphreys County still has one timeout. Oklahoma has two, but right now you have a number of different plays that you can run. You have the entire field. If you want to run the football, you can do so. You just got to get up, make sure you get a timeout call before the clock runs out. And let's see. Now they'll move the football all the way down to the 12-yard line. So first and 10. For Humphreys County, for the Oklahoma County 12-yard line. Perfect opportunity right here to score. James moving the crowd. Now you got to get up and call the timeout. 7 seconds left before halftime. And Humphreys County uses their third and final timeout. We'll keep it right here. We'll let you know that coming up at the half, and of course we'll dive into the first half of this ball game and tell you what we saw or what we see from our bird's eye view, and we'll put our 2 cents in and let you know what needs to happen in order for the Cowboys to come out of this ball game with their first victory of the season. All of that coming up at the half. We 7 seconds away before the half. It's Oklahoma County 20, Humphreys County 14. Humphrey County down. The ball is spotted 9-yard line. So second down, it's not second, it's down at the 1, but delay of penalty, back to pass. Back to pass, he's going to be sacked. And that's going to bring the clock all the way to 0. The defense came up big. Humphreys County had a golden opportunity that time, and they come up empty. And that is how the half will end. We played one complete half here in Cahoma County. It's Cahoma County 20 and Humphreys County 14. We will step aside and hear from our sponsors on the Humphreys County Cowboys Sports Network. Stay tuned.
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0: 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Keep your hours accurate and easy to find. 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Your door, social media pages, Google listing, and anywhere else customers may look. And if you have to close unexpectedly, post it. A customer who knows you're closed today may come back tomorrow. A customer who drives across town because the internet says you're open only to find a locked door may not. People understand that things happen, especially with small businesses. What customer who drives across town because the internet says you're open only to find a locked door may not. People understand that things happen,

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1: The lights are on. James Bankhead, Naylon Lee, Woodrow Johnson, Delrick Henderson, and Reggie Pinkston are proud to stand behind our Humphreys County High School Cowboys this season. From the first day of school to the final touchdown, let's show the Delta what cowboy pride is all about. Humphreys County, we ride together, we win together.
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0: 262DE, also in Belzona, Mississippi. Tracy Harris sitting in for Marvelous Marvin Jones on this edition of the Big Blue Express as we come to you live tonight from Clarksdale, Mississippi, home of the Coahoma County Panthers. As right now we're at the half, it is the Panthers of Coahoma County 20 and the Cowboys of Humphreys County 14. And we were saying that the Cowboys had a golden opportunity to score right before the halftime, but the sack took them all the way out of that, and the clock ran out on them, and we very well could have had another tie ball game. But let's take a look at what we saw from our vantage point, and we'll throw our 2 cents in as to what the Cowboys can do to get back into this ball game and get their first win of the season. Now, basically in this ball game, what we've seen from our vantage point is that the Cowboys, along with the Panthers, are playing this game between the 20s. Both teams have excellent running backs, and these running backs are picking up chunks of yardage. Neither team is throwing the football, so they're relying mostly and solely on their running game. And so from our vantage point, what we see is that for the Cowboys, if they spread their defensive ends out just a little wider so that they can box in the Coahoma County running back and then allow the linebackers to come up and clean up, they can stop this run, because Coahoma County, for the most part, has not run the ball up the gut. They're mostly solely running to the outside. That's where you got to have the outside containment. Your defensive end should move down, box the play in, run the play towards the middle so that your linebackers can get in and clean it up. It's not very hard to do. For the most part, Humphreys County has kind of bottled the Coahoma County Panthers. They've kind of bottled them in by having those ends come down. I think some of the coaches that's sitting up here in the press box have been relaying that message down to the coaching staff on the sideline, and they've been asking the defensive ends not to line up so close on the defense, but to spread out. And that way you can step down, box everything in, and then let your linebackers come up and clean it up. And once they made that adjustment, then we saw the defensive unit making sacks. We saw them making stops on fourth down. We saw them, you know, limiting what Coahoma County was doing. So that's what you call part of the in-game monitoring. You in the middle of the game, somebody upstairs see it, they call it down on the sideline, you make the necessary adjustments on your defensive unit, and you allow the kids to get out there and play. Humphreys County playing good football tonight. And then you wouldn't think that, you know, that they would come into this ball game 0-2, but they are 0-2. Now, Coahoma picked up their first win last week, I do believe, as they played Marks Palmer. Marks Palmer is another school that's really struggling. They are smaller school, and so Coahoma probably was outsized them. And I think Coahoma won that game by a score of 28-0 at Palmer. So So they come into the ball game tonight with a 1-2 record. So, but that's not to say that that's not to say that the Humphrey County Cowboys, this still is a very young season, and we've haven't even gotten the district play or anything along that line. So Humphrey County has a lot to look forward to. Even in this ball game, Humphrey County has shown that, hey, we can play just like you guys can. You score, we'll score. You score, we'll come back and score. You know, back and forth, back and forth. And had the Cowboys not ran out of town, out of time, I should say, right before halftime, we very well could be looking at a tie ball game. But it's nothing to, nothing for the Cowboys to hold their head down about. They're only down by 6 points. And in high school football, anything that can happen will happen in a football game of this magnitude, as we see the Humphreys County Cowboys coming back on the field, getting the exercise and stretching in. So the officials will allow them time for that. So that's how we see it from the bird's eye view. And hopefully the Cowboys can come back in the second half and get some more points on the board and pull out a big win here from Cahoma County. So we look forward to that. I want to send a super shout out to Marvin Jones, tell him we appreciate him for allowing us to sit in the hot seat tonight and bring you Humphreys County football right here on the Humphrey County Football Network. We will step aside, hear from our sponsors again, and we will come back with second half action. This is the Humphreys County High School Cowboy Football Network.
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0: And welcome back to Humphreys County High School football right here on 1460 WELZ Belzona at 100.3 W262DE. My name is Tracy Harris, sitting in for Marvelous Marvin Jones on this edition of the Big Blue Express as Humphreys County set to kick off to Oklahoma. Start the third quarter, and we have a fumble, but it's going to be recovered by Humphreys County. Going to be recovered by Oklahoma County. Down there to make sure he didn't go any further was number 25, Nicholas Norwood. So he was there to make sure that the ball didn't go any farther. So Oklahoma will begin this drive first and 10 from their own 38-yard line. Just underway here in the third quarter play. It's Oklahoma County 20 and Humphreys County 14. So we're looking forward to seeing what the Cowboys discuss and what their personnel is going to do in this third and fourth quarter. First and 10. Pistol formation. Single back in the backfield. And he's going to be hit and dragged down behind the line of scrimmage. On the tackle that time. Number nine, looks like. Middle linebacker Johnny Hoskins Jr. And he knocks him down. Loss of about four on the play. It bring up second down at 14. As Oklahoma will bring his offense to the line. One single back in the backfield. That's the workhorse. Johnson. And they fake the in and around. And he's going to be gobbled up by a host of Humphreys County Cowboy. That time the charge led by number 85, Tyler Gordon. They knock him down for even more yards lost. So that's going to bring up third down and about half a mile as the football is spotted all the way back to the 30, let's see, all the way back to the 34-yard line. They need to get all the way to the 48-yard line for the first down, but third down, here's the snap. And that is a loose football, and it says incomplete. Humphreys County thought it was a lateral, but it falls incomplete. And the Cowboys defense turn up the pressure. And it's going to be a three and out. And here comes the punting unit for Oklahoma. So that's how you want to start a third quarter if you got to kick it off. You want to, if you got to kick it off, you want to first series of the third quarter, you want to do a three and out, get them off the field. And now Oklahoma set the punt on fourth down and about 16. Here come the Cowboy. He gets the punt. Going to be taken at the 45. 50 into, still on his feet. Moves it inside the 45 of Coahoma County on the run back that time, number 8 for Humphreys County. And he moved that football. Penalty marker comes in on the return. He picked up good yardage on that return too. But it's all for naught. Personal foul, chop blocking against Humphreys County. So that's going to cost them 15 yards all the way back midfield. And they're still walking. And now Humphreys County all the way back. Wow, that was a big penalty there. 40. All the way back, 35, 33, all the way back to the 33-yard line. Their own 33-yard line. Wow, that was a load there. First and 10 for Humphreys County. From their own 33-yard line, the Cowboys bring up their offense to the line. Turns and hands it to it. He'll come running back around the right-hand corner. He's at the 45. Finally wrestled out of bounds. They're going to say there's a penalty marker. Comes out on the field. Right at the 40-yard line. Let's see what their penalty marker is about. I'm trying to see who threw it or did it fall out of somebody. Did it fall out of somebody's pocket? No, the back judge threw that one. So let's see. The ref is asking what happened. And there go the umpire marching the Cowboys back. And he's still walking. And he finally puts his football down. First down. So holding against the Cowboys. Still enough for a first down. But they still bagged it up 10 yards all the way back to the 34-yard line. So first and 10 for the Cowboys. Here he go, rolling. And he's going to be sacked way back at the 20-yard line. That time, he rolled out to his right. It was just him and one Red Panther. Good open field tackle that time. And he lost yardage all the way back to the 23-yard line. So about a 12-yard loss on that particular play. Wow, that one blew up. That one blew up before the Cowboys could get a chance to snap the ball good. So it'll bring up second down. Let's call it second and about 22. Again, he rolling, looking. Finally lets it go. It is caught. Quarterback takes a shot. It is caught by number 15, Jaden Ball on the catch. And he gets it back to the original line of scrimmage where to bring up third down and 10. Third and 10 from about the 34-yard line. So they did pick up some yards, pick up about 12 yards on that catch. And here come the Cowboys. And penalty marker before this one gets crunk up. And let's see what this one is about. Dead ball foul. Offsides against the defense. So that's going to be what was the 3rd and 10. Now becomes a 3rd and 5 after the penalty The officials have run the clock. We are at 8:15 and counting. Left in the third quarter play here from Cahoma County High School. Your score, the Red Panthers of Cahoma 20 and the Cowboys of Humphreys County 14. Humphreys County with a 3rd and 5. There's the snap. Looking for the runner, the inside counter. And he's going to be wrestled down for about a 5-yard loss out of bounds. And they blew, that one blew up. That was a busted play that time as Cahoma County penetrated before the Cowboys were able to set the blocking up. And it's going to bring up 4th down and about 8 now for the Cowboys. The ball will be spotted on the far side hash. And looks like the Cowboys are going to send in a punting unit. And back to return the kick for Cahoma County's number 3, Terrence LaFleur. And waiting on the snap. There it is, low of control. Gets an end-over-end kick. It's going to be rolled. And he touches it. He touches it. So it's a free football now. Now, let's see. Now, I know in high school. Now, he muffed the punt. Now, Humphreys County came out of there with the football. Attempted to advance it. But let's see. Okay, so there, all right. So what the officials are saying was that when the Cahoma player touched the football, his knee was already down. So Cahoma will maintain the football. 1st and 10 from their own 20-yard line. But see, now there's some confusion because Humphreys County think, oh no. I think everybody is confused because Humphreys County offense was actually on the field. Their quarterback was moving underneath center. And then Cahoma called timeout or called something to get the coaches, to get the officials, and say, hey, you gave the wrong team the football. So now here come the Red Panthers offense back to the field, and Humphreys County will run their offense off the field, and here come their defensive unit. So that's Humphreys County actually thought they had recovered the fumble. But the officials say that when the young man that received the football from the punt, and we got like a Chinese fire drill going on now. We got players running in and out and off. Now that's a fumble as he knocks it out of his hand. And we had Humphreys County players running off the sideline. Let's see, 3, 6, 9. They ran that play with 9 players. And that's what Cahoma, well, you can't penalize them for not having enough. You can penalize them for having too many. But you can't penalize them for not having enough. And so now we got a confab going on with the official. All right, I think they got it. Think it got it situated. All right, 1st and 10 for Cahoma from their own 35-yard line. Pistol formation for their quarterback. 1 receiver left, 1 receiver right. Quarterback on the keeper, and he's going to get bumped out of bounds. On the keeper is the quarterback Johnson. And I told you he was an athlete. Now, he's played some of everything. And he punted. I've seen him play quarterback. He played, started running back in the Wildcat offense. He went out for a couple of passes as a decoy, but they didn't throw him the football. Now he's moving back in at quarterback. So Johnson stands in at pistol on a second down and five. Turns and hands it to the first back through, and he scoots his way through. Thomas on the first carry, and he moves it all the way down to. It's hard to see the sideline, but he moves the football down into Humphreys County territory. Looks like at about the Humphreys County 45-yard line, and we're down to 5:58, so it's time. The heat timeout is in effect, so we'll take one as well. 20 for the Red Panthers, 14 for the Humphreys County Cowboys. We'll step aside for a one-minute break and come right back on the Humphreys County Cowboys Sports Network.
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0: And welcome back to Cowboys Football right here on WLZ. And on first and 10, the handoff goes inside to Johnson for the Red Panthers. He picks up maybe 3, maybe 4 yards on the play before he's upended there by the Cowboys. 5 minutes and 10 seconds left in the third quarter. 20 for the Red Panthers, 14 for the Cowboys. In this third quarter of play, the Cowboy faithful over on the far side of the field calling for the defense to stand up right here. The Red Panthers bring the offense to the line. Two receivers wide to the left side. Receiver on the right side, in tight, sends a man in motion from left to right, turns and hands it to the first back through. And he's going to be hit right at the line of scrimmage for no gain. Good tackle that time by, looked like Terrence Gowdy getting in there from a linebacker position. Also in there, big number 67, Michael Davis for Humphreys County. It brings up a third down and six. Third down and six for Coahoma County. Quarterback moves into pistol formation. That's the running back, quarterback, running back. And looks like the penalty markers come out. Looks like the defense end might have jumped offside at that time. Dead ball offsides against the Cowboys, so that's a free 5 yards. And what was now becomes a third down and one after the 5 yard penalty. Third and one for the Red Panthers. He come around the right side in, and he's not going to get away. He's going to get inside the 10, but the penalty marker is thrown. The referee threw that one. So normally when the referee throws, it's some type of offensive holding on that interior line, holding against Tacoma County. So bring that one back, and it's going to nullify a good run that time, because he was off to the races. He had taken it all the way down inside the 10, but it's going to come back. And the marker is thrown, and they're marching back, all the way back, all the way back to the 34-yard line. So holding occurred around the 44, the 10 yards, back to the 34. And it's going to be third down and about 12 for Oklahoma County. Great opportunity right here for the defense to stand up and get this football back. Pistol formation. There's the snap. He takes off. He comes around the right side end, and he's going to be ran out of bounds on the Oklahoma sideline. And that'll be a pickup of about 5 yards, maybe. Where to bring up fourth down and about 8. So fourth down and 8. Look like the Red Panthers going to lead their offensive unit on the field. There goes that man, number 2, will come back into the ball game. That's Johnson. Let's see where he's going to line up. Johnson will line up at quarterback. So they better be weary, because he's subject to takeoff. 3 receivers to the left, and Kahoma will ask for it and will receive a timeout. Timeout on the field. We'll take one as well. 2 minutes, 52 seconds left in the third quarter of play. It's Kahoma County 20 and Humphreys County 14. Back in 1 minute on the Humphreys County Cowboys Sports Network.
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0: And welcome back to Kahoma County High School in Clarksdale, Mississippi, for tonight's high school football action between the Kahoma County Red Panthers and the Cowboys of Humphreys County. Tracy Harris on the scene tonight, sitting in for the marvelous Marvin Jones as we resume play. And fourth down and 8, trying to set it up. It is caught, and he gets the first down. Ran the little screen play, and he gets away. He gets the first down with a golden opportunity. That was a perfect opportunity for the Cowboys to get the football back. But Kahoma makes the first down, and they get a fresh set of down. Pistol formation for Kahoma. Back to pass again. He lets it go. Got a man. It is intercepted by the Cowboys. He's at the 20, 25, 30, 35, 40, 45. And finally routes it down at the 50-yard line. And intercepted back there. Good interception on the interception. Looks like number 45. But he was able to pick it off and bring it back all the way to midfield. So just what the doctors ordered for the Cowboys. A big interception turnover. And let's see. Cowboys will get it first and 10 from midfield. And the clock, 2:14 left in the third quarter. And the Cowboys down by 6 points, trailing right now by a score of 20-14. But they get the football back. First and 10 for the Cowboys from midfield. Quarterback underneath, turn, hands it to his running back coming out of the backfield. 45, 40, 30, 20, 10, 5. Touchdown, Cowboys. 50-yard touchdown run. Got a flag? I didn't see it. Where is it? Okay. He's got a penalty marker all the way back at the fifth. All both teams down on. They know that was holding. Both teams are. Both teams down there getting ready for the extra point. A 50-yard touchdown going to come back. Yeah, it must have been holds in against the Cowboys. So that'll be 10 yards from the 50. So that'll move the football back to the 40-yard line. Wow. Man, Humphreys County running back that time looked like he was shot out of a cannon as he scored the touchdown. It's called back for holding. And the Cowboys move back to their own 40-yard line. There's a handoff inside. And it's going to be wrestled down at the 45-yard line. We'll bring up second down and 15. 1 minute, 35 seconds left in the third quarter. Play is 20-14. As the Cowboys touchdown was called back on holding, now faced with a second down and 15. Brings his offense to the line. Turns and hands it to the, and he goes. He cuts inside. He's at the 50. Moves inside down to the 46-yard line. And that will bring up a third down. Third down and about five. Good running, good hard running that time by the Humphreys County running back, Johnny Hoskins that time on that carry. And third down, let's call it third down and six. There's the handoff. And he slips down, loses yards, back to the 50-yard line. That'll bring a fourth down. That time on the carry. That time on the carry was Brandon Liddell, and he slips down. And fourth down for the Cowboys, and fourth down. We will see just what the Cowboys will do. Fourth down from the 50-yard line as the third quarter has come to an end. After three quarters of play, you scored. The Red Panthers of Oklahoma 20, the Humphreys County Cowboys 14. We will step aside and come back with the fourth and final quarter on the Humphreys County Cowboys Sports Network.
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0: And welcome back to Coahoma County High School. here in Clarksdale, Mississippi for tonight's high school football action as we start the fourth quarter. The Cowboys faced with a fourth down and 10. Humphreys County back to pass. Back to pass. He's going to be upended and brought down at his own 45-yard line. And they were waiting on him that time, and Humphreys County will turn it over on down. So it's first and 10 for Kahoma from the Humphreys County 45-yard line. That particular play didn't have a chance as the quarterback came from underneath center. There were three black jerseys already in the backfield with him, so that particular play didn't have a chance. So in on that attempt, Torrance LaFleur, the defensive back, blitzed that time and was there to knock him down before that one got started. So, ball turned over, and on first and 10, good tackle that time by the Cowboys, big number 68 there to knock him down. Loss of three on the play to bring up second down and third, second down and 13. 11 minutes, 30 seconds left in the ball game. Humphreys County trailing by 6, 20 to 14. Cowboys looking to get the football back. Had a touchdown call back. We very well may have had a tie ball game. And here come number 2. And he moved it all the way down. And the official said it's a first down. Crawford on the carry for. And he moves it down to the 25-yard line of the Cowboys. And here come the Red Panthers. First and 10 from the Cowboys 25. Pistol formation, and there goes number 2, Johnson, for the Panthers, moving back into the ball game at quarterback. There's the snap. He's going to hand it off to number 1, and he moves it inside the 5, down to about the 4-yard line, and it's another Red Panther first down, as you can see. As I can see from my vantage point there, a lot of Humphreys County players with their hands on their knees. They are winning. The defense have played a lot of ball in this ball game for the Humphreys County Cowboys. First and goal, back to pass, and 2, and Johnson is into the end zone for the touchdown. 10 minutes left in the ball game, and the Red Panthers score on the 4-yard run by Johnson. 26-14 is now your score, as the officials spot the ball for the point after touchdown. And Kahoma County will bring the offense to the line. There's a snap, turned, handed to the running back, Johnson again. It is good. 28-14 with exactly 10 minutes left in the ball game. 28 for the Red Panthers, 14 for the Humphreys County Cowboys. We will step aside and take a commercial break and come right back on the Panthers Sports Network.
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0: And while we were away, Kahoma kicked the football off and it went out of bounds at about the 35-yard line. So the officials are talking to Humphreys County to see if they want to take it where it went out of bounds at, or if they want them to re-kick it. And so it looks like they're going to penalize them and make them re-kick it, hoping to get better field position. 28-14 with exactly 10 minutes left in the ball game. Still got time for a couple of good drives by the Cowboys to get the football into the end zone. Had a touchdown call back, and I can't think they kind of dampened their spirit. And then Kahoma came back and scored. And now they're going to back them up to their own 35-yard line and make them re-kick it. So Humphreys County should get excellent field position right here with a good run back. Here's the approach and the kick. This one is going to be kicked, taken at the 20. 25-30. 35-40 and ran out of bounds over on the far side. And they say stepped out of bounds at about the 37-yard line. So Humphreys County will get the football first and 10 from their own 37. As the official dare to spot the football. And it's Cowboys football from their own 37. So first and 10 for Humphreys County from their own 37-yard line, down by two touchdowns. Here's the handoff, trying to run the end of the round, and he's going to be wrestled down back at the 30-yard line for a big loss. And that time, as soon as he got the football, there were three Red Panthers there, and they knock him back all the way back, all the way back at about the 25-yard line, where it will be second down at about 20. So the Cowboys digging a hole for themselves. And as the Cowboys break huddle, 9 minutes left in the ball game. Bring the offense to the line. Offset I formation. Here comes the counter. 40, 45, and ran out of bounds. And now they'll say he stepped out at about the 43. So they'll spot it at the 43-yard line, where it will be third down and about six. So let's call it third and about five for Humphreys County. Out of the offset I formation, double wing now. Move underneath center, turns, handed to James. No, nothing doing, and he's gonna be stacked up. And as soon as James got the ball, they are teeing off on him. He's been the workhorse for Humphreys County all night. And now the Red Panthers are tagging him each time he gets the football. And that's going to bring up a fourth down and about five. So looks like Humphreys County going to punt. I'm not understanding that. You had a fourth and 10 and went for it. Now you got fourth and about four. And looks like they're going to punt it away. And hopefully the defense can hold up. So the line is set. There's the snap. Gets it in over end. It's bouncing. Good punt. All the way down to the 10-yard line. It's going to be down there. He got a good end over end punt that time. And so Oklahoma will begin this drive, first and 10 from their own 10-yard line, 90 yards of real estate in front of them with exactly 7 minutes and 9 seconds left in the ball game. It's Oklahoma 28 and Humphreys County 14, and the defensive unit for Humphreys County have played a lot in this ball game, and the Humphreys County faithful are calling on the defense to come up big one more time and get the football back. And then turn it over to the offensive unit and offense for the offense to put it in the end zone. First and 10 for Oklahoma from their own 10-yard line. There's the snap. And he's going to be wrestled down and hit hard back at the 8. And now they're going to say forward progress, gets him back to the line of scrimmage. Can't be. So he loses 2 yards on the play to bring up second and 12. And Oklahoma asks for and will receive a timeout. Timeout on the field. We'll take one as well. 6:38 left in the fourth quarter. It's Oklahoma County 28 and Humphreys County 14. Back in 1 minute on the Humphreys County Sports Network.
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0: And welcome back to Humphreys County Football, courtesy of your friends on the Humphreys County Sports Network, WELZ, in Belzona. As we resume play, it's going to be second down at about 13 for Oklahoma County. We have not reached the 6-minute mark yet for the heat timeout. So second down and about 13. There's the snap. Loba control. Turns and hands it off. And he's going to be cut down. Cut down at about the original line of scrimmage. Right at about the and while all that was going on, we had a player snatched his helmet off and threw it against the ground for Humphreys County. Now that's going to get him look like he's cramping, but that's going to get him a unsportsmanlike conduct penalty there. So the penalty markers come out. There is one. There was one at the 30-yard line. Then there's one at about the 35. One on the short side of the field. One on this side of the field. So he will have to come out of the ball game for at least one play for removing his helmet. And the official are over explaining to the coaching staff what happened. And we will await the official word or official signal as to what may have happened when we do resume play, it's going to be third down and 10. Well, let's see what the officials are going to say, because the flag is still down on the field, and the referee is over talking to the Humphreys County coaching staff. Now the down marker says third down, and looks like third down and 10, but we're not sure of that because the penalty markers came out. It says third down and looks like third down and 10, but we're not sure of that because the penalty marker

0: what land, and let's see which way they're going to go with it. All right, here we go. Five, 10, 15. So what was the 3rd and 10? Now they're going to be a first down because of the penalty marker. And it's going to be 1st and 10, and it's going to be and they said run the clock, unsportsmanlike conduct is what's going to be the call. 1st and 10 for Kahoma from their own 31. There's the handoff straight up the middle, and it picked up about 5 on the play. 5:56 left in the ball game, and I do believe that this Wilson now will be the official heat timeout. Yeah, this will be the heat timeout. So heat timeout under 6 minutes comes with 5:56 left in the ball game. It's Kahoma 28 and Humphreys County 14. Back in 1 minute on the Humphreys County Cowboys Sports Network.
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0: And welcome back to Humphreys County Football on WELZ. 5 minutes, 56 seconds left in the ball game. Humphreys County down by 14 to Kahoma County. There's a handoff to the big man rumbling as he crosses the as he crosses the 45 up to about the 46. That's going to be enough. No, that's going to be up to the 41. Crosses the 40 up to the 41. That's going to be enough for a Red Panther first down, as they're just looking to milk the clock now and get out of here with their second win of the season. 5:18 left in the ball game. 28 for Kahoma County, 14 for the Humphreys County Cowboys. First and 10 from their own 46-yard line. There's the snap. Hands it to the big man coming through again. That's big number 11, Damian. Nope, that's big number 11. Kevon Muriel. And Muriel is a 5'11", 230-pound senior running back. And now the Cowboys are getting a big dose of him as he stays in the ball game in the backfield for Kahoma County. 4:20 and counting left in the ball game. And as we look down, the Cowboys are winded as the defense have played a lot of football in this ball game. There's the snap. Back to Muriel again. Hit forward, and he'll be close to another first down. And they're going to spot it and say it is a first down. Run the clock. And the official going to say, no, hold on. Do we need to measure? And looks like the Cowboys are going to call for it

0: timeout. So timeout on the field. We'll take one as well. 3 minutes, 43 seconds left in the ball game. 28 for Cahoma County, 14 for Humphreys County. Back in 1 minute on the Humphreys County Cowboys Sports Network.
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0: And welcome back to Humphreys County football right here on the Humphreys County Sports Network. It was indeed enough for a first down, so the clock continues to run with 3 minutes and 30 seconds and counting. It's a fresh set of downs for the Red Panthers of Cahoma County as they look to the sideline and drain the play clock. First and 10 for Cahoma. Back to snap. Back looking. Now he'll take off. Over the right side, and he gets away. He picks up another first down and stays in bounds as he moves the football down to about the 40-yard line of the Cowboys, and it is indeed another Red Panther first down as the official steps in and say, move the chains and start the clock. First and 10 for the Red Panthers from the Cowboys 38-yard line, 2:45 and counting left in the ball game. A fresh set of down as they look to the sideline, does Cahoma, as their coach is counting down the play clock. There's the snap, hands it off to Johnson. Hits up in there, and he's going to be knocked down. The clock will continue to run. They'll say he got back to the line of scrimmage. The pickup, they'll give him a yard. Second down and about nine with 2 minutes left in the ball game. And second down now for the Red Panthers. And another first down will end this one. There's the handoff goes to Johnson. This time Johnson is wrestled down. Knocked down right at the 35-yard line and bring up third down there. With a minute 30 left in the ball game. And we have a stoppage to play. And Humphreys County calls their final timeout, or they call timeout. 1 minute, 25 seconds left in the ball game. 28-14 in favor of the Cahoma County Red Panthers. We'll step aside for a 1 minute break and come right back. This is the Humphreys County Cowboys Sports Network.
1: The lights are on, the stands are packed, and it's time for Cowboy football. Your Humphreys County Board of Supervisors, James Bankhead, Naylon Lee, Woodrow Johnson, Delrick Henderson, and Reggie Pinkston are proud to stand behind our Humphreys County High School Cowboys this season. From the first day of school to the final touchdown, let's show the Delta what Cowboy pride is all about. Humphreys County, we ride together, we win together.
0: And welcome back to Humphreys County football on the Humphreys County Cowboys Sports Network. 1 minute, 25 seconds left in the ball game. Tracy Harris here from Cahoma County High School in Clarksdale, Mississippi, in this non-conference matchup. Third down and about seven for Cahoma. Humphreys County still with two. And the quarterback And he's going to score the touchdown. 35-yard touchdown scamper with a minute 15 left in the ball game, and that will probably seal the deal as the Red Panthers score with a minute 15, 34-14. Crawford on the touchdown, and let's see the Red Panthers going for the two-point conversion. Everybody set. Quarterback standing in the pistol formation. Everybody in tight. There is the snap. Back. He loses the ball briefly. And he's going to get tackled. So that will be no good. So with a minute 15 left in the ball game, 34 for the Red Panthers of Coahoma County, 14 for the Humphreys County Cowboys, 1:15 left in the ball game. We will step aside for a 1 minute break and come right back. This is the Humphreys County Cowboys Sports Network.
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0: And welcome back. 1 minute, 15 seconds left in the ball game. Coahoma just scored. And only about a 35-yard run. Here is the kickoff. That is a live football. You got to pick it up. And he is going to be wrestled down at about the 17-yard line. He was debating on whether to pick it up. And the coaches were jumping up on the sideline, letting him know that's a live football. And he finally picked it up, and he will get to the 19-yard line. So that's where Humphreys County will begin this drive with a minute 6 left in the ball game, first and 10 from there on 19-yard line. Hopefully, ladies and gentlemen, Marvelous Marvin Jones will be back with you on next Friday night to carry you a little further in the season. But again, we want to thank you for tuning in to Humphreys County Cowboy football tonight. As the clock runs under 1 minute, and looks like the Cowboys just gonna snap it again and hands it off up. And gonna be knocked down. They'll pick up a first down. And 20 seconds left now. As the official said, it is a first down, run the clock. And they're gonna run one more play. And hands it off to number one. He gets loose, he's still on his feet. All the way up to the 45-yard line, and that will do it. So the Red Panthers of Coahoma County pulls this one off. They defeat the Humphreys County Cowboys by a final score of 34-14. Want to say thank you to all of our sponsors who sponsor Humphreys County football week in and week out. Again, this one goes down in the books as Humphreys County will move to 0-3 on this season. And the Red Panthers will move to 2-2 as both teams meet at the 50-yard line and extend handshakes, sportsmanship prevailing. And again, we appreciate those of you who have been listening on the WELZ 1460 AM and, of course, 100.3 W262DE in Belzona, Mississippi, and the Humphreys County Sports Network. Again, next week, hopefully you guys will enjoy your very own marvelous Marvin Jones back on the airways as the Humphreys County Cowboys will defend their honor in another football game next Friday night. All right, so keep it locked to right here on the Humphreys County Network for all of the information about that ball game. Again, thank you to all of our fine sponsors. That's going to wrap it and cap it for our chief engineer, Stephen Donovan, back in our studios. My name is Tracy Harris, saying good night, everybody, and thank you for listening. And this has been High School Football, courtesy of the Humphreys County Sports.

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3: Here's your Belzona and Humphreys County weather forecast from WELZ, The Delta's Groove. Clear skies tonight with a low near 70, winds light and variable. Tomorrow, sunny and hot with a high of 98. And tomorrow night, mostly clear with a low of 72, winds light and variable. 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
1: I was born and raised down in Alabama on a farm way back up in the woods. I was so ragged that folks used to call me Patches. Papa used to tease me about it, cause deep down inside he was hurt cause he'd done all he could. My papa was a great old man. I can see him with a shovel in his hand. See, education he never had. He did wonders when the times got bad. The little money from the crops he raised

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So I told Mama I was gonna quit school, but she said that was Daddy's strictest rule.

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2: Here's your Belzona and Humphreys County weather forecast from WELZ, the Delta's Groove. Clear skies tonight with a low near 70, winds light and variable. Tomorrow, sunny and hot with a high of 98. And tomorrow night, mostly clear with a low of 72, winds light and variable. 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

0: From Louise to Isola and everything in between, you're in the zone with WELZ, the Delta's Groove. Friday nights in Humphreys County are all about community, pride, and football. Your Humphreys County Board of Supervisors, James Bankhead, Naylon Lee, Woodrow Johnson, Delrick Henderson, and Reggie Pinkston are proud to cheer on the Humphreys Academy Rebels this season. Whether it's under the lights or in the classroom, our students show what hard work and heart can do. So grab your seat at the field, wear your school colors, and let's make some noise for the Rebels.
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2: Here's your Belzona and Humphreys County weather forecast from WELZ, the Delta's Groove. Clear skies tonight with a low near 70, winds light and variable. Tomorrow, sunny and hot with a high of 98. And tomorrow night, mostly clear with a low of 72, winds light and variable. 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
1: Here's your Belzona and Humphreys County weather forecast from WELZ, the Delta's Groove. Clear skies tonight with a low near 70, winds light and variable. Tomorrow, sunny and hot with a high of 98. And tomorrow night, mostly clear with a low of 72, winds light and variable. 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
1: The Chevy Bolt gets an overhaul, but too bad it won't be around for much longer. This is Jeff Gilbert with a Car Chronicles test drive. Like its predecessor, the redone Bolt is a nice entry-level EV, but it was designed for a world with incentives. The end of those incentives means GM will stop building the vehicle sometime next year. Now, the biggest Bolt improvements are with charging. It's faster in all ways, and the Bolt now uses the Tesla charging system. Inside, the Bolt looks less futuristic and more like a typical small vehicle. Range is a little on the low side, around 260 miles. Cost is in the $30,000 range, which many think is now the sweet spot in the EV market. It's too bad the Bolt won't be staying around, as I think it would be competitive, even if it's no longer a segment leader. Let's give the new Chevy Bolt 4 out of 5 stars. With a Car Chronicles test drive, I'm Jeff Gilbert.
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1: I've heard people say that too much of anything is not good for you, baby. But I don't know about that. There's many times that we've loved and we've shared love and made love. It doesn't seem to me like it's enough. It's just not enough, baby.

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1: Here's your Belzona and Humphreys County weather forecast from WELZ, the Delta's groove. Clear skies tonight with a low near 70, winds light and variable. Tomorrow, sunny and hot with a high of 98. And tomorrow night, mostly clear with a low of 72, winds light and variable. 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

0: 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That's why we're on all over town. Does your business have us on? Let us know.
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0: 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So grab your seat at the field, wear your school colors, and let's make some noise for the Rebels.
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0: of an increase in the number of home invasions just to obtain that key. And a lot of people just leave them out on the counter. They leave them hanging on the wall right next to the garage or towards the front door. That needs to be avoided in a big way.
1: Baker says thieves are looking for an opportunity, so don't give it to them.
0: So that, in essence, a thief will actually be inspired to move on to another target once it's too difficult to get into your vehicle.
1: Technologies like GM's OnStar can also remotely disable ignitions, track stolen vehicles, and even slow them down. With the Car Chronicles, I'm Jeff Gilbert.
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0: I'd love to rock. 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
0: Ain't that some? 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
0: cool.
1: Stay out of my spot.
0: Oh, yeah. 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

0: every weekday morning from 6 a.m. to 9 a.m. right here on WELZ, The Delta's Groove. Friday nights in Humphreys County are all about community, pride, and football. Your Humphreys County Board of Supervisors, James Bankhead, Naylon Lee, Woodrow Johnson, Delrick Henderson, and Reggie Pinkston are proud to cheer on the Humphreys Academy Rebels this season. Whether it's under the lights or in the classroom, our students show what hard work and heart can do. So grab your seat at the field, wear your school colors, and let's make some noise for the Rebels.
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1: 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A massive data breach could put millions of people at risk of identity theft. ID Scan, a company that verifies driver's licenses and other identification, has confirmed unauthorized access to customer information. A dark website claimed to have more than 150 million U.S. and Canadian driver's license records, including actual scans of licenses, along with millions of other identification documents, including ID verification for more than 1,000 marijuana dispensaries. 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ID Scan says that it's notifying affected people and offering free credit monitoring. More, including what you can do to protect yourself, at connectsafely.org/radio. 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

0: 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That's why we're on all over town. Does your business have us on? Let us know. The lights are on, the stands are packed, and it's time for Cowboy Football. Your Humphreys County Board of Supervisors, James Bankhead, Naylon Lee, Woodrow Johnson, Delrick Henderson, and Reggie Pinkston are proud to stand behind our Humphreys County High School Cowboys this season. From the first day of school to the final touchdown, let's show the Delta what cowboy pride is all about. Humphreys County, we ride together, we win together.
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1: Protecting your car or truck from being stolen doesn't necessarily have to be a high-tech effort. This is Jeff Gilbert with the Car Chronicles. 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But GM vehicle security specialist George Baker says also be sure to secure your key or key fob.
2: We know of an increase in the number of home invasions just to obtain that key. And a lot of people just leave them out on the counter. They leave them hanging on the wall right next to the garage or towards the front door. That needs to be avoided in a big way.
1: Baker says thieves are looking for an opportunity, so don't give it to them.
2: So that, in essence, a thief will actually be inspired to move on to another target once it's too difficult to get into your vehicle.
1: Technologies like GM's OnStar can also remotely disable ignitions, track stolen vehicles, and even slow them down. With the Car Chronicles, I'm Jeff Gilbert.
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Isola, and everything in between. You're in the zone with WELZ, the Delta's groove. The lights are on, the stands are packed, and it's time for Cowboy football. Your Humphreys County Board of Supervisors, James Bankhead, Naylon Lee, Woodrow Johnson, Delrick Henderson, and Reggie Pinkston are proud to stand behind our Humphreys County High School Cowboys this season. 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

0: Got Reverend Allen every weekday morning from 6 a.m. to 9 a.m. right here on WELZ, the Delta's Groove. Eastside Baptist Church invites all senior adults to come and enjoy good food, friendly faces, and a healthy dose of fun at the Senior Adult Luncheon Saturday, September 26th. 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And stick around for a short devotion, laughter, and plenty of good times. 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
2: If I'm asked, is this person medically frail, what does that even mean?
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0: the heart of the Central Delta, WELZ. If you like it, then we love it, and we play it right here on WELZ, the Delta's groove. And now, the September gardening tip. 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

0: 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Eastside Baptist Church invites all senior adults to come and enjoy good food, friendly faces, and a healthy dose of fun at the Senior Adult Luncheon Saturday, September 26th. The fun starts at 11 a.m. with lunch served at 11:30. 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And stick around for a short devotion, laughter, and plenty of good times. Bring a friend, come with a smile, and join us Saturday, September 26th at Eastside Baptist Church for the Senior Adult Luncheon.
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1: Ooh, hey, hey. Oh, what we're living in, let me tell you.

Good morning. Ooh, wait, what a beautiful day it is going to be because God gave it to you and to me. It is Saturday morning, September 19th, 2026. Oh my goodness, it's going to be a beautiful day. Why? Because God will make it that way right along with you. Oh, I am so happy this morning, and I hope you are as well. And the weather is beautiful. It's hot, but it's great. Embracing the love, embracing all the love.

Jesus has already worked it out. That's the theme each Saturday morning, because we're going to leap into greatness. We're going to keep it moving right here on WELZ 1460 AM 100.3 FM W262. And we're on the web at bellzonaradio.com. Leap into your weekend. Good.

the onset of a problem, we already know that we're victorious. Because the Bible tells us that we're more than conquerors. That don't mean that you're not going to cry. Amen. It doesn't mean that you're not going to be talked about. Huh? Amen. Doesn't mean that you're not going to hurt. It just means that the outcome of this is that I'm going to be victorious. I wrote a little song. It says, don't wait till the battle is over. You can shout now. Because you know in the end, we're going to win. Amen. Sister Carol King, and Sister LaWanda Scroggins, come on.

Look at somebody and say, I'm a believer. See, this is what's supposed to be going on in the church. See, we got a lot of things going on in the church. And God told me to tell you he's not pleased. We got a lot of lying going on in the church. We got a lot of envy in the church. God is using people and you sitting up getting mad, but it shouldn't be.

0: 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Good morning. It's the weekend. Okay. You're getting that R&R. Okay, I get it. I'm going to be quiet a little bit so you can rest. But keep it right here locked in with us on WELC. And if I get a little loud, it's because the excitement is everywhere when you make it. Make your own excitement. Make your own joy. Make your own peace. And watch how your world starts. Your space will become so beautiful. I love it. Your space will become the joy of every day. Your space, you control your space. And watch how you smile and love, and it will just be contagious. I like from people's spontaneity of love and peace. Oh, yeah. Give somebody some love today. Give them some hugs. Give them some joy. And most of all, give them a smile when you say, good morning. You're listening to WELC. It's time for Delta News. And I must say hats off to the Cowboys. They played Oklahoma County last night. Well, they didn't win, but the fight was on. Oh, yeah, the fight was on. The score was Oklahoma County 34, Humphreys County 14. But, you know, it's the game that counts. You must learn to win, and you will lose. You must learn to win, and oftentimes you will lose. But you control them both, right? Okay. Fight to win, and in your loss, you learn how not to lose. So we want to say hats off to the Humphreys County Cowboys to score 34-14. And next week, they play Greenville Weston, and they'll be at Solomonville. So everybody start right now getting your thoughts and your cowboy outfits and everything to give the enthusiasm. Push! Press. They're going to press their way to a winner. Press their way through. You look beyond the faults and needs, and God will help you to press your way through. So let's start right now giving them praise that on Friday night at Solomonville, they're going to put some whooping on Greenville Weston next Friday night here. And we'll be airing it here like we always do. Good morning, Sonia Davis. She's listening. She gave me the reports, and I'm like, wow, she really is listening. Because what she was saying, we were listening. So we had four games going on here at one time. Yazoo County, we had Vicksburg, they had Manchester, Hump and H.A. Boy, I tell you, a job is beautiful when you make it that way. So we got a lot of things going on last night. But, hey, I hope your team win, and we're going to bring it to you five in a row simultaneously. Like the walk they're going to have today and the beautiful services they're going to have at White Star. Let me get started with all those wonderful things that's going on. I'm going to do the birthdays, and then I'm going to be Miss Brider. She's going to tell us what's happening at White Star on this morning. She's probably getting ready. They probably already there getting the breakfast ready. But we're going to get the birthdays out of the way first. Hey, tell me what's going on in your world today. And out of love, we've cried so many tears this past week or so for the services for Mrs. Janie Haynes. You know, I looked on my phone last night, and I mean hundreds and hundreds of people from far and near saying their goodbyes and saying their tears were falling. I kind of have a breakdown. If I start talking about her enough, I'll have a breakdown too. And we all just loved her. Such a beautiful, not just in looks, but her spirit was just, and she was so soft-spoken. Well, her final resting day is today. Her final resting place. The last time that we will ever see her again. So for the family, Miss Marie, oh, Mr. Haynes, Lonnie, Byron, it's just so much love. And we have much prayer, love, and thoughts for the entire family. So we've got a lot of things going on today that possibly will help you get through your day. But whatever it is, let God do it. Let God do it, okay? All right, it is 6:42. You know, we do it a little differently on Saturday mornings, getting all the information that things are going on. And whatever's going on in your world, give us a call at 662-247-1744. Starting with the birthdays. Happy birthday to everybody celebrating a birthday on this September 19th. Starting with Xavier York. Now, look at this. This is straight. I don't believe in coincidences. Okay, X is XYZ. Those are letters of the alphabet. Xavier York. Y is on the tail end of the alphabet. Xavier York. I'm sorry, y'all. I'm not laughing at his name. I'm just looking at how things happen. XYZ. X Xavier York. Happy birthday. Day to you. I just look at those things and say, wow, look at God. He does everything with a purpose, with humor and love. So you did a great job. Xavier York, happy birthday to you from Tony and Tommy. Look at them T's. Ozell and Ann. Delando Davis in memory from Ozell and Ann, Tony and Nisha. Ethel Davis in memory from Ozell and Ozell, where are you? Give us a call and shout out to, I haven't met him in a while, so I got to get some jokes on him. He's going to have the last word anyway, but good morning to Ozell. Andre Griffin, happy birthday from Jackie, your daughters, Oscar, Lula, Gail, Carla, Oscar, Griffin, Harris, and Davis family. Miss Liz Thompson Taylor. Good morning, Miss Liz. Mother Liz. Oh, what a beautiful lady in spirit. I miss her. I need to get by and see her anyway. Miss Liz Thompson Taylor. I hope you have a great day today. From Brenda Vander, your children and your grand. From Henry and Kate. Robert Newell III. From Robert Jr., the Newell Yarber and Davis family. Connie Taylor. Miss Connie. Oh, she gave us a warning earlier part of the week. Happy birthday, Miss Connie. Happy birthday to you from your children, your grand. From Carolyn and Gwen. Tony Billingsley. From Lulu Billingsley and the Wheeler family. Reginald Young from Carolyn and Cynthia Roscoe Shields Jr. Happy birthday, my neighbor from Westgate. Happy birthday, Roscoe Shields Jr. Boy, just to listen to him talk, I love to hear him talk. Lots of wisdom and sad to be so young. You did a great job, Roscoe and Martha. Happy birthday, Roscoe Shields Jr. from your mom and dad, Roscoe and Martha, from your children, your brothers, sisters, Norma and Roderick. Bessie Reed Thurman in memory. Oh, I miss her, Miss Bessie. What talks we used to have. It's strange how it's, no, it's not strange. So many people touch your lives, and when you hear their names, you begin to know they had a part in your, in the love that you have for one another. Miss Bessie Reed Thurman. In memory from, that kind of makes me, I think about her. Ethel and Vanessa, Cassandra, Joanne, the Green Grove Church family from the Cummings family, from Kate Griffin, from the entire Humphreys County area. Usher for everyone. Wisdom for everyone. Love for everyone. Oh, she's nice. She used to talk to me. Oh, I miss her. Happy birthday to Shandira Quinn. From Anjanette Grayson. Happy wedding anniversary, John and Dolores William. Oh, my goodness, my my beautiful couple from Midnight. Happy wedding anniversary, you two. Seem like they've been together forever and ever. I've never seen one without the other. Happy birthday, Mr. John and Dolores Williams from Evelyn Henderson, from Mary, from your nieces, nephews, from the Calvary Baptist Church, from Miss Elois Johnson, from Henry and Kate Griffin, one of my favorite couples. Oh, yeah, I love you guys. John and Dolores Williams, happy wedding anniversary to you. That's all the birthdays we have on our books. If you have more birthdays, anniversaries, or whatever may be going on in your world, give me a call at 662-247-1744. We're going to get the announcements out of the way. A whole lot of things going on. If you got it going on, give me a call. That's what we do on Saturday. It's happening today. We've been announcing it all the week long. So talk to me. Invite them. Talk to them. Tell them to come on out. Okay. Due to the hot and dry conditions, it has been deemed necessary that Humphreys County be added to the list of counties currently under a burn ban. This means no burning of any kind. However, there are certain exceptions of which we have no control, like farming practices, forestry commission, certified burn managers, commercial contractors with heavy construction meeting state DEQ regulations, and the fire service. But if you're not a part of one of these organizations who are certified to burn, and I think they're going to be careful as well, no burning anything during this time. Smith Funeral Home announced the funeral services for the late Mr. Johnny Lee Johnson, age 70, of Ellisville, Mississippi, formerly of Belzona, will be conducted on Saturday, today at 11 a.m. at Smith Funeral Home Chapel. The burial will be at Beautiful Zion Church Cemetery, Tupper Bayer Road, Isola, where Reverend Burl Holmes Jr. will be officiating. The survivors include his brother, Willie Johnson, John Johnson, and Jerry Charles Johnson, sisters, Frances Johnson, and a host of nieces, nephews, other relatives, and friends. Smith Funeral Home announced the funeral services for the late Miss Janie Elois Haynes, age 89, of Belzona, will be conducted on Saturday, September 19th, today at 1 p.m. today, O.M. McNair Gymnasium, today. The body will lie in state from 11 to 1, the final resting place will be at Humphreys County Memorial Garden in Belzona, where Reverend Gerald Dodd will be officiating. She leaves with much love her husband of 70 years, Mr. Lonnie W. Haynes, her sons Lonnie W. Haynes Jr., Dwayne Bolden and Byron Haynes, daughter Bertha Marie Haynes Knox, her brother Audie B. McClinton Jr., sisters, Eunice McClinton Smith, Shirley McClinton Miles, Belina McClinton Smith, and Yvonne McClinton Wiggs. 7 grandchildren, 8 great-grandchildren, and a host of nieces, nephews, other relatives, and friends, and former colleagues, students, and her Christ Belzona Chapel Church home. So many people she touched. A part of sororities, organizations, everything. We will certainly miss Mrs. Haynes. And they're calling choir members. They had rehearsal last night. But if you can sing, you can just support the family on today. They're in need of choir members at the service today. That's a solemn time for us all, Miss Janie Haynes. Prostate Cancer Awareness Month. Humphreys County Health Advisors will host a prostate cancer awareness program, and it's happening today. White Star Missionary Baptist Church, George Lee Avenue, starting at 9 a.m. till 11. So, and they're serving breakfast. Now, I'm going to tell you, if you get to White Star and they're in that where they have food service, where they serving breakfast, lunch, dinner, there is so much love in that sanctuary, that in that fellowship hall, that is just, you can just feel so loved. Once you close the door behind you, there's beautiful ladies with the good cooking. They got men doing certain jobs. Oh, it's just a beautiful thing. Miss Bridal will call us and tell us what's all is going on. But they're having breakfast starting at 9 a.m. And the program starts immediately after. And their guest speaker will be Jesse Tyler with the Mississippi State Department of Health. All vendors are welcome. For more information, you can contact Coordinator Debbie Hill, Ms. Brenda Vider, or anyone associated with the Health Chart Organization. Contact 836-4998. It's happening this morning. Ooh, I got to get out of here so I can get some breakfast before it's all gone. I saved my appetite, Brenda. And I put me some comfortable clothes on so I can get them hugged. Okay. Model Contractor Development Program. Yeah, they got a program if you're interested in becoming a small business owner or you already have one. They have classes each Tuesday. The program schedule is follows. It started on September 8th going through November 10th and is sponsored by the Mississippi Development Authority Minority and Small Business Development Division. Miss Jernica Collins, contact her and she will help you. But in the meantime, you can go to your classes and learn how to make your application run smoothly and approved. There's a tenacity to these applications. If you submit it the correct way, give them the correct information, you'll get an approved stamp. Stamp approved. So you want to get business, if you're a business owner or you're considering being a small business owner, get to these programs each Tuesday. And the next schedule one is for banking and financing. Oh, yeah, you got to be prepared for that one, okay? St. James Missionary Baptist Church, Highway 49 South, Indianola. Excuse me. Invite you to their annual Men and Women's Day program where Pastor Lisa Reed Dave will be the guest speaker, taking place September 20, 11 a.m. And the colors are black and yellow. Contact Sister Leola Brown, program chairman, for more information. Oh, the day has come for Youth Day at New Hope Missionary Baptist Church. All youth and families throughout our community, come be a part of something bigger. Taking place Sunday, September 20th, where they're going to have powerful worship, youth-led programs, a word that will impact fun and fellowship. And the guest speaker, Jerome Allen. Saw him last night. He came through while we were working. Such an awesome young man. I hope that everyone just kind of listened to, he's delivering the word of God to our youth. Youth developing, delivering to youth. Ain't that, there it is. Youth delivering to youth. Boy, there's going to be some contact there. That's happening tomorrow at 11 a.m. Welcome program celebrating 125th year anniversary at Weeping Mary, 115 First Street on Sunday, September 20th, 2 p.m., where the theme is Building Bridges, Inspiring Lives, where former anchor person, Reverend Heron Wilson, where Pastor Maurice Allen is the pastor of the church. Welcome program for Reverend Olivia Booker, a brand new pastor at Evans Chapel. They're having a program, all pastors, preachers, ministers, evangelists, community leaders, and all members of Evans Chapel. It's going to take place Sunday, September 20th, beginning at 3 p.m. Christian Valley invites you to their fall revival beginning September 21st through the 23rd, this Monday through Wednesday, 7 p.m. nightly, where Dr. Donald Washington of Big Mount Zion and Greenville, Mississippi will be the guest revivalist. Please invite your family and friends, neighbors to join us, where Pastor Melvin Webster is the pastor. You are cordially invited to Zion Rock Church annual Usher's Day program on Sunday, September 20th, time 3 p.m. For the guest speaker will be Reverend Joseph Lee. Miss Kate Griffin is the president of the Usher's program. Helping Hands Food Pantry will be issuing their boxes September 23rd and 24th, 8 till 1. You can contact Mr. Chester Delaney. Immunity is community. Stronger together against HPV. And this is taking place Saturday, September 26th, 9 a.m. till 12. It's a statewide event. I think many cities are going to be walking simultaneously together at the same time. It's a stronger together against HPV. Belzona, they're going to start in front of the courthouse, 102 Castleman Street in Belzona, Isola Multipurpose Building, 205 Julia Street. And in Louise, they're going to start at the county barn and walk to the city park. That's the Immunity is Community, Stronger Together Against HPV, happening that's September 26th. New Pilgrim Rest invites you to their Musicians Appreciation, honoring Miss Bobby Miller, September 27th, 11 a.m., and the speaker will be Reverend Alan Henderson. Pleasant Hill Missionary Baptist Church invites you to their annual Women's Day program, and it will take place Sunday, September 27th, 11 a.m., the guest speaker, Evangelist Carolyn Jefferson of Nemo Missionary Baptist Church. Green Grove invites you to their choir day. Each choir, soloist, or group is invited to render a musical selection. And the program is taking place Sunday, September 27th, 3 p.m. Souls to the Polls Luncheon. Calling all pastors, ministers, preachers, evangelists, and faith leaders, faith people, preparing for Civic Sunday on Election Day, November 3rd. Election Day training. It's going to take place Monday, September 28, 11:30 a.m. Together we can make a difference. And it is sponsored by Black Lives Matter, Humphreys County Brotherhood Association, Yazoo City Alumni Chapter of Delta Sigma Theta Sorority, Hill Lodge number 811, Hill Temple number 783, Beta Rho, the Distinguished Beta Rho Chapter, Omega Psi Phi Fraternity Inc., and our state representative, Miss Tamika James Jones. Election training, preparing for this day. And we're going to need it, y'all. And speaking of elections, there are some important dates here from the Circuit Clerk's Office. Extended hours at the Circuit Clerk's Office from September 28th through the 2nd. They're going to be open from 8 o'clock in the morning till 7 in the morning. And they're going to be open starting October 3rd. From 8 to 12, that's each Saturday. Saturday, October 3rd, Saturday, October 24th, Saturday, October 31st. And poll workers, we will be having training day. Y'all know what we do, preparing for November 3rd. It will, poll workers training day will be October 15th at 5:30. Will you be 18 by November 3rd? If so, come register to vote. Parents, grandparents, family members, school officials, and church members, please help get our teens registered. Your vote is your voice. It's going to take place. You can all get there. Whatever information you need, they have a staff there that is simply on point with any questions you may have if you need it. Questions about your ID, where you vote, your precincts, who's on the ballot, where to go, what date, what training. get to the circuit clerk's office, and those that beautiful staff there will get you where you need to go. And that's all the information we're going to give out for the weekend. Let's see, this is October. Please govern yourselves accordingly. I hope everything is working out for in your favor on today. And get ready for whatever is going on. We've got a lot of things going on today, but more so for Mrs. Janie Haynes. The services began at 1. It is 7:02 on this Saturday morning, and we're going to get started with more good gospel music. And if you're not awake, okay, I'm going to be quiet. I'll be quiet so you can get your rest. But just keep it locked in with us on WELZ. I'll always mark Jerome WELZ. 1460 AM, and we're on the web at bellzonaradio.com. Good morning to all of our web listeners. Mr. Don Moore, I always have to meddle him in the morning time. I think he and him and me and a few others are up at 3, 4, and 5 o'clock in the morning with a purpose. Often I say it's our job, but I think sometimes you have a calling. It is a job, a purpose, and the accountability of doing what makes this world keep moving. Someone has to do it. So be mindful of people who go the extra mile of the way, because it could be, who wants to get up at 3 and 4 o'clock in the morning? That's when you get your best sleep. Trust me, I know. 3 or 4 o'clock in the morning, I'm like, oh. Sometimes I'm just watching movies at 3:30 and got to get up at 4:30. But the job is my purpose and our calling. And even for even those who travel or have to go to work early in the morning, be careful and don't complain, because God has blessed you with a particular job, and the door wouldn't have been open for you had it not been for you. So we're going to continue with more good gospel music at 7:04. It's just going to be a hot day today, so we're going to keep it moving and shout now. Don't wait till the battle is over. Shout now.
1: Problem. We already know that we're victorious, because the Bible tells us that we're more than conquerors. That don't mean that you're not going to cry. Amen. It doesn't mean that you're not going to be talked about. Huh? Amen. Doesn't mean that you're not going to hurt. It just means that the outcome of this is that I'm going to be victorious. I wrote a little song. It says, don't wait till the battle is over. You can shout now, because you know in the end, we're going to win. Amen. Sister Carol King, and Sister LaWanda Scroggins, come on.

0: When the battle is over, that's something, you know, we look at it as sadness that we'll never see our loved ones again. But it's the battle has been fought, and the victory actually is won when you go home. That's a true song. The words say it all. When the battle is over, the victory has been won. You're going home. We're sending that out to the family of Mr. and Mrs. Haynes. Mr. Haynes, we love you so much. The battle is over. She's gone home. Good morning. And we never would have made it without you. Good morning. Miss Edna, I'm sending it out to you. She's just waking up, y'all. Edna Chapman.
1: For me, and I can say, never would have made it. 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

0: Let's pray Psalm 91.
1: Good morning, good morning, good morning. Are you as happy as God has awakened you to be? I know you are. You're going to step out into this world today and show the greatness of God. And whatever's going on, just step aside. He has already made the way for you. Miss Sonya Davis, per your request, step aside. Good morning. This is Tamala Mann.

You know, we put a little swing on Saturday morning. Next up is Aretha Franklin singing, I Say a Little Prayer for You. Let's jazz it up as you get ready to start your day. Good morning, Aretha Franklin.

giving this next song out in memory of Miss Janie Haynes. This is the final day that we can give our love and respect for her. And I'm also sending it out to the Washington family. Miss Dot Washington, we're waiting for the service announcement for her. But for me, she is so missed. I think about her every day. Such a beautiful spirit. You know, God takes us all home when it's time. So to Miss Dot Washington, Mr. Tommy, the Washington and the Hart family, I'm sending this out to you and in memory of Mrs. Janie Haynes.

0: 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And that song went out to, in memory of Mrs. Janie Haynes, Miss Dot Washington. It is now time for Around the Town. It is 7:36 on this Saturday morning, September 19th, 2026. And we're going to get started right now. Due to hot and dry conditions, let me get all this off here. Due to hot and dry conditions, it has been deemed necessary that Humphreys County be added to the list of counties currently under a burn ban. This means no burning of any kind. However, there are certain exceptions of which we have no control, like farming practices, forestry commissions, certified burn managers, and commercial contractors with heavy construction meeting state DEQ regulations and the fire service. But overall, they're requesting and they're asking, and it has been put into an action that there will be no burning of any kind. Everything is hot and dry, and it's a potentially dangerous thing to do. So the fire department has put it out. There is absolutely no burning. No burning ban has put in place for everyone. Smith Funeral Home announced the funeral services for the late Mr. Johnny Lee Johnson, 870 of Ellisville, Mississippi, formerly of Belzona, will take place today, September 19th at 11 a.m. at Smith Funeral Home Chapel. The burial will be at Belzona Beautiful Zion Church Cemetery, Tupper Bayou Road, Isola, where Reverend Burl Holmes Jr. will be officiating. The survivors include his brothers, Willie Johnson, John Johnson, and Jerry Charles Johnson, sisters Frances Johnson, nieces, nephews, cousins, other relatives, and friends. Smith Funeral Home announces the funeral services for the late Miss Janie Eloise Haynes, age 89, of Belzona, will take place today, 1 p.m. at O.M. McNair Gymnasium. The body will lie safe from 11 to 1. The final resting place will be at Humphreys County Memorial Garden, where Reverend Gerald Dodd will be officiating. She leaves to mourn her husband of 70 years, Mr. Lonnie W. Haynes Sr., son Lonnie W. Haynes Jr., Dwayne Bolden and Byron Haynes, daughter Bertha Marie Haynes Knox, brother Odie B. McClinton Jr., sisters Eunice Smith, Shirley McClinton Miles, Belinda McClinton Smith, and Yvonne McClinton Wiggs, 7 grandchildren, 8 great-grandchildren, and a host of nieces, nephews, other relatives, and friends. This is the funeral services for the late Miss Janie Eloise Haynes, one of our most prominent members of this community. They're asking for choir members for the services. There was a practice on last night, but if you can just come to help them out, sing or whatever, possibly some of the songs you may know. They're asking for choir members for the service. Prostate Cancer Awareness Month, there's at White Star Missionary Baptist Church, 609 George Lee Avenue, will host a prostate cancer awareness program. And it's taking place today, this morning, a matter of fact, in about an hour or so. They're going to be serving breakfast for the program. And the time is from 9 till 11. They're going to start with a beautiful breakfast. And if you've ever been to the fellowship hall where those ladies are there, you're talking about love, and the food is spectacular. So get by to White Star Missionary Baptist Church, where the guest speaker for the day will be Jesse Tyler with the Mississippi State Department of Health. All vendors are welcome, and we welcome all prostate survivors newly diagnosed men and all men. Come in and give your story so that you may be, that you can encourage someone else to seek help before sometimes when we find out our diagnosis, it's a little late for treatment. But if you stay on top of it, we can help defend this terrible disease, prostate cancer. So it's taking place today and is sponsored by the UAB Medicine of O'Neill Cancer Center of Birmingham, Alabama. Don't only get just the breakfast, you'll get the information you need to maybe help to save your life. You're cordially invited to the annual Men and Women's Day program, where Pastor Lisa Day will be the guest speaker for this special occasion. The church's St. James Missionary Baptist Church, located at Highway 49, Indianola, Mississippi, where Reverend Lewis Cedric Reed is the pastor of the church. For more information, contact Sister Leola Brown. Youth Sunday happening tomorrow. WELT, good morning.
1: Good morning. This is Gloria Washington Jones out in Dallas, Texas.
0: Good morning, my classmate, Miss Gloria, with your beautiful self. How are you today?
1: Oh, girl, I'm out and about, Sharon, but you know I'm calling in with condolences.
0: I know.
1: This is me, you know, from the Washington Jones, Smith, and Lee family.
0: Yes.
1: I had to call in to say something about Miss Haynes.
0: Now, go ahead. You're on the air right now. You're on the air.
1: Yes. Miss Haynes was not all. Miss Haynes was with us at Belzoni Chapel from the cradle to now.
0: Yes,
1: but Miss Haynes also was our PE teacher. I'm sure everybody's called in talking about her standing at the shower with the roll book and now green and white PE suits on.
0: Then
1: at Humphreys County, she was my cheerleader coach. And then as I took my own cheerleading team at LaFleur County, she mentored and took me on to my first camp with the cheerleaders. And then after that, Miss Haynes was just our own Miss Haynes.
0: Yes.
1: And at Belzoni Chapel, she was there. Then she was there at BTU. And we all of us know you couldn't walk the halls holding them boys' hands. So Miss Haynes would tell you.
0: That's right.
1: Little girls don't do that.
0: She would do it with such grace. She would.
1: She never would. You couldn't tell the difference. Walk, that face. But we love Miss Haynes so much. And I was able to visit her on our last trip home. Mm-hmm. I did get a chance to talk to Lonnie and Miss Haynes and Marie, but love from all of us, Sharon. Not only my family, but from those of us in all places. We've been calling, talking about Miss Haynes.
0: Yes.
1: We love Miss Haynes. We love the Haynes family.
0: Mm-hmm.
1: So condolences from all of us, from McNair High, from Humphreys County High.
0: We love
1: Miss Haynes.
0: And you know
1: all
0: what?
1: Right, good day.
0: And you know, I'm listening to you talk. Belzoni, live right next door, almost to the church.
1: Girl, we had the key to the church.
0: So you know,
1: we were all Belzoni Chapel, Emma, Doris,
0: the Williams family
1: on the corner. Emma Jean, Dolly, all of us.
0: We grew up right there with Miss Haynes.
1: Uh-huh. And then when we went on to school, there was Miss Haynes.
0: We appreciate her. You know,
1: and she has always been part of our village.
0: And Gloria, you know, thank you, my classmate. We all from the class of 73 if you ever met her, she's still in your heart. That's how she was.
1: She's still in our heart.
0: Yes,
1: we're the class of 73.
0: Yes, ma'am.
1: 54 years ago. May Memorial Day.
0: That's right. 27. That's right. Well, thank you, Gloria.
1: Listen,
0: you know what? You just gave your, you know how you go to, how we do it in the Delta. You give your 3-minute talk. Well, you just did your 3-minute talk for Mrs. Haynes. Okay.
1: And thank you. And somebody's going to say, go sit down, Gene. All right, you all have a good day.
0: Have a great day, classmate. All right, bye-bye.
1: All right, bye-bye.
0: Yeah, now, she literally, they live right next door to White Star. If that door was open, they were in it. So we're going to say thank you, Miss Gloria. Yeah, she's calling from Texas. All right, Youth Day at Belzona Chapel. I'm saying Belzona Chapel. At New Hope Missionary Baptist Church, you're invited. All youth and families throughout our community, come be a part of something bigger. It's going to take place tomorrow, Sunday, September 20th. They're going to have powerful worship, youth-led programs, a word that will impact, fun, and fellowship. Volunteers, let's make it happen. Let's come together and make this Youth Sunday unforgettable. They've been pushing this for a couple of weeks now, so we're going to get the youth there to make our children, like Gloria and I and all of us were telling stories of our youth, how we all just pull together. Let's pull together with love. And the special speaker, Mr. Jerome Allen. Oh, wow. That's going to be a treat. So Youth Sunday tomorrow, New Hope Missionary Baptist Church, celebrating 125 years homecoming celebration of the Weeping Mary Missionary Baptist Church will take place Sunday, September 20th, 2 p.m., where the guest speaker, our former anchor, Reverend Herod Wilson, where Pastor Maurice Allen is the pastor of the church. Welcome program for a brand new pastor at Evans Chapel. They're welcoming Reverend Olivia Booker. Everyone is invited, all pastors, preachers, ministers, evangelists, community leaders, and the community. Please come out, share with us, and meet our new pastor as we welcome her to Evans Chapel and the community. The program is taking place tomorrow, Sunday, September 20th, starting at 3 p.m. Christian Valley begins their fall revival September Monday through Wednesday, September 21st through the 23rd, beginning each night at 7 p.m., where the guest revivalist will be Reverend Dr. Donald Washington of Big Mount Zion Missionary Baptist Church and Greenville, Mississippi. This will be a special time to worship. They're inviting each of you. Helping Hands Food Pantry will be issuing their boxes September 23rd and 24th, 8 a.m. till 1. You're invited to Zion Rock Church Annual Ushers Day. That's taking place tomorrow, Sunday, September 20th, time 3 p.m., where Reverend Philip McGee is the pastor and Reverend Joseph Lee will be the guest speaker. And this is from, and if you need more information, you can contact Miss Kate Griffin. She's the president of the Usher Auxiliary. Immunity is community, stronger together against HPV and cervical cancer. Together we can increase awareness and support healthier futures for women and families. This will take place simultaneously. They're going to have walks, I believe, through the entire state. And all of these things are going to be taking place all at once. It's going to start in Humphreys County at the courthouse, 102 Castleman Street. And Isola is going to start at the Multipurpose Center at 205 Junior Street. And in Louise, it's going to start at the Louise County, Humphreys County, County Barn. And they're going to march from there to the city park. So let's get our programs together. Get your walking shoes on for Immunity is Community, stronger together against HPV. New Pilgrim Rest Missionary Baptist Church will be having their musicians, Miss Bobby Miller, September 27th, 11 a.m., where Reverend Alan Henderson will be the speaker. Pleasant Hill Missionary Baptist Church Annual Women's Day taking place September 27th, 11 a.m., where the guest speaker, Evangelist Carolyn Jefferson of Nemo Missionary Baptist Church. The program begins at 11 a.m. Green Grove invites you to their choir day. 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Each choir, soloist, or group is invited to render musical selection, taking place Sunday, September 27th, 3 p.m. Souls to the Polls Luncheon. 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Preparing for a Civic Sunday and November 3rd Election Day training. It's going to take place at White Star, Monday, September 28, 11:30 a.m. Together we can make a difference. And it's sponsored by Black Lives Matter, Humphreys County Brotherhood Association, Yazoo City Alumni Chapter of Delta Sigma Theta Sorority, Hill Lodge, number 811, Hill Temple, number 783, and the Distinguished Beta Rho Chapter of Omega Psi Phi Fraternity, Inc. And from our very own state representative, Ms. Tamika James Jones, House District number 51. 2026 election important dates. The circuit clerk is pulling out all stops to get everyone registered and prepared to vote. And you're going to vote, right? Of course you are. Everybody, please vote. This election is so important. Each election is important. But this midterm election is going to begin and end for the end of this term. Boy, we need help seriously bad. So please, they have extended hours from 8 to 7, from September 28 to October 2nd. They will have Saturday absentee voting each Saturday starting October 3rd. And the poll workers, we probably get our letters soon, but the poll workers meeting, tell someone about it so we won't forget, and we'll remind you, poll workers meeting training will be October 15th at 5:30. And election day is November 3rd. All precincts will be open 7 till 7 p.m. Will you be 18 by November 3rd? If so, come register to vote. 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We need their votes as well. We're pulling out all the stops for everyone, for Humphreys County, to be 100% voter registered voters. And for more information, you can contact the circuit clerk's office. They have a staff there that will give you any information you may need. You may need to know your precinct, information about your validated ID, where the precincts are located, any information, who's on the ballots. All this information you can get from the circuit clerk's office and get by there and talk to them. Or you can call them at 247-3065. Okay, the Cowboys, they lost on last night, but they're still winners. You know, there's a story and an accomplishment in losing as well. So, guys, don't give up. You only win when you keep fighting. You can't give up. You have to keep going. Okay, so you're 3 down. Well, maybe you're going to be 3 up again and go on to a higher level. But the score last night was Humphreys County 14, Coahoma County 34. But we're still saying love on our football team. Love them. Pray for them. Support them. Show them love. You have to push love oftentimes. It doesn't just fall down and cover you with love. You got to pray for it, love on it, share it, give it hugs, love, support. Let's support our Humphreys County Cowboys. Okay, they lost, but they will never lose in our hearts. Okay, and that's all the announcements we have. We're going to do the birthdays and anniversaries at 7:54. On this September 19th, 2026. Starting with Xavier York from Tony, Tommy Ozell, and Ann. Delando Davis in memory from Ozell and Ann, Tony and Nisha. Ethel Davis in memory from Ozell and Ann, Tony and Nisha. Andre Griffin has a birthday from Jackie, the daughters, Mr. Oscar and Lula Griffin from Gail, Carla, Oscar, the Griffin, Harris, and Davis family. Liz Topsy Taylor. Hey, Miss Topsy. She's listening. Hey, Miss Topsy. I hope you have a beautiful day. I just love her. I don't really see her as much as I should, but I remember growing up, she and Miss Carrie Lee would be together. They would just really show so much support for the youth of this community. They loved us. And I love you. Happy birthday, Miss Liz Topsy Taylor, from Brenda, Vandy, your children, your grandchildren, from the New Hope Church family, and from Henry and Kate Griffin. Robert Newell III, happy birthday from Robert Jr., the Newell, Yarber, and Davis family. Miss Connie Taylor, happy birthday to you. She called a couple of days ago and reminded us, today is your birthday. Happy birthday from your children, your grand, from Carolyn and Gwen. Tony Billingsley from Lulu from the Billingsley family and the Wheeler family. Reginald Young from Carolyn and Cynthia. Roscoe Jr. Oh, Westgate. Oh, boy, there's some power from Westgate. Roscoe, I believe he's a reverend, a pastor, or ordained minister now. Mr. Roscoe Shields Jr., happy birthday to you. WELT, good morning.
2: Good morning. How you doing?
0: Hey, Miss Edna.
2: I was calling to say happy birthday to Connie Bamer from Edna and the Chapman family and the Bamer family. And who all is having a birthday anniversary come from Edna. And you and your family be blessed on this day. Everybody be safe out there. I love you all. Who all lost a loved one, my prayer, my love, you go out to them. So I went to see Miss Haynes. They had her so pretty.
0: Oh, I bet she. She's beautiful always.
2: Folks, I said, I'm going to see her too. I'm going to see her too. I said, well, we going in there, baby, because I can't leave you in the hot car. Because when I come back out of there, you probably be gone. Can't leave me in them hot car. Because it's too hot.
0: It's too hot.
2: Out here, and it's hotter on the inside. It wasn't it.
0: That's right.
2: So every time I get out, I make sure I get them out.
0: That's a point. That is a point. Don't leave your children in these hot cars.
2: Don't leave your children in the car.
0: It's too hot. That's right.
2: You be safe on your job wherever you go, baby, and I love you and your family.
0: All right. Thank you, Miss Edna. And thank you for that point. A lot of children die in these hot cars.
2: Yes, Lord.
0: And it's sad. So you just made a public announcement. Do not leave your children in these cars.
2: I've been taking it to school because it be so hot on that bus.
0: Yeah.
2: And by my grandbaby, he big. So he can't hardly breathe. So ever since school been going, I've been taking him to school.
0: Well, you're a loving grandma.
2: My nephew and my grandson.
0: All right, Miss. Okay, what a baby. Loving mother you are. Thank you, Miss Edna.
2: Okay,
0: all right, bye-bye. She made a point there. Do not leave your children in these hot cars. It's too hot. Okay, Roscoe Shields Jr. from his mom and dad, Roscoe and Martha Shields, from his brother Chad, from his sister, and from Norma and Rod, and from the entire Westgate community. Bessery Thurman. Oh, I miss Miss Bessery. There have been so many people in our lives that were really influential. And she would talk to you, and she would tell you the truth, and she would do it with such grace, kind of like Miss Haynes. They'd be telling you off, but they say it with grace. Miss Bessery, whenever she was an usher and you would meet her at the door, you knew that it was going to be church going on. Happy birthday in memory, Miss Bessery Thurman. I'd always like to sit on the front. She said, it don't need me trying to put you nowhere, Sherry, because I'm going to the front. You don't have to leave me out. That's where I'm going. So she, I love Miss Bessie. She's just a sweetheart. I miss her very much. This is from Ethel, Vanessa, Cassandra, Joanne, the Green Gold Church family, the Humphreys County Ushers Ministry, from Kate and Emery Griffin, from the entire Usher staff and organization. In memory, Miss Bessie Thurman. She deserves it right now. Happy birthday in memory. Tashandra Quinn, happy birthday from Anjanette Grayson. Happy wedding anniversary. My favorite couple from Midnight. Oh, Mr. John and Dolores. I love them so much. They are so special to me and to many as well. Both of them have been in the school system. They're in the churches. They're in the community. Always together. That is one beautiful couple, and I see why they've been together all these years. John and Dolores Williams, happy wedding anniversary to you from your children, your grand, from Miss Elois Johnson, from Evelyn Henderson, from Mary, from Eunice's nephews, from the Calvary Baptist Church, and from Henry and Kate Griffin, and from the Williams family. Oh, he tells me stories about my dad that, and he don't even look that old. They tell me how old Mr. Williams and Mrs. Williams are. They're just so beautiful, beautiful couple. Happy anniversary. You know, you guys know I love you very, very much. They know it. I'll tell them. Sometimes they say, okay, Sherry, enough of the love. But there's never enough love for anyone. If people are a part of your life and they're helping to support you and help you to grow in Christ, mainly, grow in your abilities and your strength, they were educators. That's those. It doesn't get any better. That's what makes Mrs. Haynes so beautiful. She touched so many lives in so many ways. You heard it from Gloria Jones. She mentored her. She started somewhere else in another organization. Miss Haynes went there to help her. Our educators, Pastor Allen was talking about it on yesterday. We have some teachers and people in this community that are so influential in lives. Get with them. They will love you to greatness. I'll put it like that. They will love on you to grace. Now, a lot of things they might say to you, you might not like, but it's growth. If you hear all time good things, well, you're a perfect person. I don't think there's any one of those. But in the meantime, if someone is helping you, don't do this, don't do that, listen. I always kind of pout initially, but when I think about it, I say, well, you know what? They were right. Some people are anointed to just push you into greatness. I just believe in that. Surround yourself with people who can help to push you to the better you. They see oftentimes what you don't see. They're trained to look for capabilities that are just phenomenal. Let them help you. When people love on you and try to train you and teach you, let them help you. Because one day we'll be talking about them like you talk about Mrs. Haynes and Miss Proby and Mr. and Mrs. John Williams and Missy Lois. Oh, Miss Rawls. Oh, I hate to start calling names. Gloria Reed and some of our beautiful administrators who have gone on. Mr. Haynes, wow. If all the people's lives that they touched, this town couldn't hold them. What a beautiful family we have lost, Mrs. Haynes. And to those who are passed on, sending out many prayers and condolences to the Johnson family who will be funeralized. And I can't forget Miss Dot Washington. I just can't stop thinking about her. She was just so precious to me. She was always caring and taking care of people. I used to tell her, why are you doing this? Be still. Oh, I can't help you, Sherry. They called me. I'm coming. There she was. I have to give her that credit because she was precious in this town. A driver that took you where you needed to go, even though she was sick. She kept moving. WELZ, good morning.
3: Good morning, good morning, good morning. You might well perk it up.
0: All right, you know what? I've been waiting for this call. I put it out early this morning for you to.
3: I heard it.
0: All right, well, let's do it. Let's do it, Mrs.
3: Let's
0: Browder.
3: Let's do it, baby girl. Right. Let's do it. Hey, it's another Saturday.
0: Uh-huh.
3: Hey, I have some of them days I just want to be slow.
0: There you go.
3: Do what I want to do.
0: Right.
3: Happy, happy, happy Saturday to everyone. It's a great day. We got things and issues and everything going on. But, hey, tell that devil he ain't going to steal my joke.
0: Get. Look, he gone. Get.
3: I got my eyes all worked on, and I'm looking cute with these blind melon jelly glasses.
0: I'm gonna have to come see it.
3: Look, my charity is the worst one.
0: Uh-huh.
3: They just been hollering. Look at mama, somebody got to lead her around. You got to lead mama around.
0: They always make fun of us, don't they?
3: They talk about us, baby.
0: But that's love, that's love.
3: That's love. And I love them
0: food. Yeah, that's right.
3: If you laugh about anything, they're going to make me laugh. It's all right with me.
0: There you go.
3: I told my baby he led me in and he led me out. But we all good this morning.
0: All right. Is the breakfast on tap? Y'all got the breakfast getting ready?
3: Oh, yeah. I'm in the building. We're going to start at 9 o'clock. Come on out and enjoy and listen to a good speaker. And we just going to make it do what it do.
0: Mm-hmm.
3: I'm here, and that's important that I be here. And I'm inviting other ones to come on out. Women, y'all come get your breakfast or something.
0: Mm-hmm.
3: We're going to make it work till it's all gone.
0: All right.
3: And I want to say happy birthday to everyone. Oh, Miss Liz Taylor.
0: That's right.
3: Mama Liz.
0: That's it.
3: Mama Liz.
0: And don't forget.
3: She's 90 what today?
0: She's 90. I don't know. It don't have the birthday on it. She close to it, too. And say happy anniversary. Wait. Say anniversary. Happy anniversary to John DeDolores Williams in Midnight.
3: Oh, yes. I heard that when I was getting out of the car. Mm-hmm. Ooh, you talk about a beautiful couple.
0: Beautiful.
3: He was out there boat-taking, baby. And he kept me working with subbing. Come on now. It's all talking. And his wife. Yes. I go in there and get my money straight with her.
0: Of course.
3: So you know I love her.
0: We have stories about these people, don't we?
3: Yes. It is.
0: Nothing but love. That's love.
3: Last week at the program, and I just love them. And like you said, when we grow up with these people, and they just touch our heart
0: and
3: my prayer.
0: Mm-hmm.
3: Go to the Haynes family, to Miss Washington. Mm-hmm. And her service is not the next week, right?
0: We haven't got the announcement, but I'm sure it's coming.
3: Okay.
0: Yeah.
3: The young man told me on next week.
0: Next weekend, okay.
3: Next week.
0: She was a sweetheart.
3: You all will get it.
0: That's right.
3: Everyone have a great Saturday. Let's come on out and enjoy our day.
0: All right.
3: I'm going to have a good time with these blind glasses.
0: All right. And we're inviting all the men to come out and tell your story. Don't be shy, because they can possibly help somebody else.
3: Somebody's life.
0: That's right.
3: But hey, it's on the schedule. We read look, Miss Maylee Irvin, she talking smart this morning.
0: Y'all two are together always. I love that.
3: Miss Sam Delaney, we already hit the church waiting on 9 o'clock.
0: All right. There's a whole lot of love. There's a whole lot of love in that fellowship hall. I've been putting it out there. So go get it and let the prostate cancer stories be told. Thank you, Mrs. Browder.
3: Thank you, and have a great day. And like I said, come on by and get yours when you ain't going to take you but a few minutes.
0: I'm clocking out at 9. I'll be there at 9:01. Okay.
3: Thank you. So happy birthday to everybody.
0: All right.
3: Happy anniversary to everybody.
0: All right, bye-bye. I'm honestly speaking, really, when that fellowship hall cooked some food. It is totally awesome. WELZ, good morning.
4: Good morning, Miss Harris. This is Miss Janice. This morning.
0: Good.
4: How are you?
0: I'm great, Miss Janice. How are you today?
4: I'm wonderful, but I wanted to call and say we came up short again on last night. The Humphreys County Cowboys got the final score of 34-14, but I did see much improvement with our boys, so we're going to keep on pushing. Pushing.
0: Amen.
4: When we get there, we're going to push until
0: Of course. That's right. That's true. We're going to keep pressing their way, and losing is a winning situation, too, because they're learning something.
4: Yes. To everybody who's having birthdays and anniversaries on today, and Miss Browder, if you're listening, I'm going to come in and peek in for about 30 minutes, but I'm heading to New Orleans about 10:30, but I did want to show my support to White Star and to the men who's battling prostate cancer, or those that have come out of that crazy, deadly disease. But I want to show my support, so I'm going to step in for about 20 minutes, and I'm going to go. But I just pray everybody have a blessed, tremendous, and to the bereaved family, I pray for them, pray my strength on them today, that God will strengthen them, comfort them, and heal them during their brokenness.
0: All right, Mrs. Bronson, you have a great day, and be safe on your trip.
4: I will. Thank you.
0: All right. Bye-bye. All right, y'all. It is 8:11 on this Saturday morning. Lots of things are going on. Participate, and you will feel the love that's in this community and share it, give it, support it. And it just pours out from one. It goes spirit. Love is actually a spirit, and it flows from person to person. WELC, good morning.
5: Good morning again. I left out of Connie Bama family, the Harry family.
0: Yeah.
5: To her on her birthday.
0: Okay.
5: And I need to say, I'm tired of riding zigzag on these streets now. Y'all need to get the streets fixed now.
0: Mm-hmm.
5: This is ridiculous.
0: Mm-hmm.
5: Somebody needs to do something about the streets, because it's too bad. Too bad.
0: Mm-hmm.
5: Thank you, babe.
0: All right. All right. I'm going to put some gospel music on as you prepare to get to all the events that are going on, to our services. And it's a celebration of life as well. WELZ, good morning. WELZ, good morning.
6: How you doing?
0: I'm fantastic. And you?
6: We know, but there's a problem. We know we saw them on last part. Cause everybody want to know who's still in charge of Garland.
0: There you go, Billy. There you go.
6: Y'all, yeah, you been doing all right?
0: I am doing great, Billy. It's good to hear your voice.
6: Yeah, I'm all right. I finally got you.
0: All right, I'm glad. And I miss you, because I'm going to tell y'all the story about Billy. He normally calls and say, God is still in charge. That's his word.
6: Oh, yeah.
0: Say it one more time, Billy. Say it one more time.
6: God is still in charge.
0: There you go. Thank you, Billy. I miss you. To keep calling us, okay?
6: Yeah, okay.
0: All right, then. We love you.
6: All right,
0: Bob. that is always the first something he says. He says it, I've been here 12 years. That is his word. God is still, somebody is making it known. God is in charge, not me, not you, not the president, not the pastors. God is in charge. Thank you, Billy. You kind of made my head kind of ding, ding, ding, ding. God is in charge. 8:13 on this Saturday morning, and tomorrow's a big day. Lots of things are going on. Youth Day, choir days are coming up. Revivals are coming up. Get involved in the things that are going on so that you can, and if no one is there, you can tell it. Oh, how about that? Tell it, tell it, tell it. I'm going to play that song. I mean, the experiences of even the football games and all that, say something great. Don't say, well, they didn't win. You know, the words you speak are powerful, very, very powerful. I've seen it. I only speak greatness, and I see. That's why I always tell it. The things you say, the words you speak, the positiveness you put out, it will come back to you. And if it doesn't come to you, it'll come to your family, to your children. Ooh, I'm a witness for that. Children, grandchildren, doing wonderful. The words, it's biblical. Speak it. Speak greatness.

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I'm going to put this song out. Tell it. Tell the greatness in all things, okay? Good morning. In all things, okay? Good morning.

Yeah, what's your story? Are you gonna tell it? Tell it. I'm coming to tell you what the Lord has done for you, you, you, and me too. Tell it.

the White Star Missionary Baptist Church to having a prostate cancer. The UAB from Alabama sponsoring a program, and they're serving breakfast. Tell it!

Oh, yeah, you got a story to tell. Oh, if you're here, you have one. So tell your story, and that will bring life to someone else. Good morning.

0: some of you don't know. But I'm not ashamed anymore to let the Lord know that I know him as a healer. He's not my doctor, he's my healer. You see, when we were here back in 1988,
1: 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It is 8:30 on this Saturday morning. Get ready for all the greatness on your list. God has it, taking it off the shelf for you right now because he's on your side. Good morning.

0: Good morning, Mr. Roscoe Shields. How are you this morning?
1: Good morning, my neighbor. I'm doing fine. What about you?
0: I'm doing great, doing great.
1: Good. I'm calling to wish my oldest son, Dr. Roscoe Shields, a happy birthday on today from his mom, his brother, and sister, and brother.
0: All right. I saw his name. I read it at 6:30. I'm like, ooh, well, that's a call I know we'll get. Doctor. He's a doctor now.
1: Yes.
0: Dr. Roscoe Shields, you guys have done a wonderful job with your family. I've seen it. I see it. I live by it, y'all. They are a beautiful family.
1: You did out there. You should have been one of them, too.
0: I'm telling you. Hey, but I'm getting the reapers of it. I see it every day. So my eyes. And trust me, if I get out of line, they will be the first one. Now, Pap Jr., I can hear it now. But I've been around y'all's family a long time, and y'all are such a beautiful family. And I meddle a lot just because I love y'all so much, okay?
1: Love you too.
0: All right, and I hope Roscoe Jr., when I see him, I'm going to come down there and give him a hug. He probably ain't going to be there. Probably holidays, probably when they come home. Okay. Well, happy birthday to Doctor. Boy, you should stand 50 feet tall, huh, Roscoe? Well, that's great. Hey, Martha.
2: Hey, Gary.
0: All right. I love you guys, and y'all done a wonderful job with your children. And I'm come down there and let some of that love rain off on me, huh?
1: Come on, we'll pour it all over.
0: I know it. All right, have a wonderful day. Let him know that we love him and happy birthday, okay?
1: All right, we sure will.
0: All right,
1: thank
0: then, bye-bye. All right, bye-bye. They are truly a beautiful family. They do a lot of things in this community, not just in Westgate, but... But all over the community, they make sure that people are loved and helped. And then when they do it, they bring the word of God. I was talking to Ms. Martha. Well, that was when I first moved down there past them. And they're going to bring that word. They'll do everything, but they're going to bring the word of God. That's the key to success. No matter what anyone does for you or do for you or don't do for you, the word of God will solidify it and make it happen or not. But for the most part, they're going to bring that word, and I love them very much. All right, we're going to continue with more good gospel music after these messages.
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All right, we're going to crank it up, y'all, a little bit while the breakfast is getting ready. Getting ready to serve. You're getting ready to do what you got to do. You know what? As you're doing your laundry or as you're doing your cleaning, move on up. Get your dance on. Good morning. 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You're free on Saturday. Good morning.

you're getting your dance on this Saturday morning, getting ready for all the goodness in the wind and ride the wind like an eagle. How about it?

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1: 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Oh, it's all being centralized right here on WELZ. Oh, yeah, stick your head in the door sometime. Let us know you're hearing us on this Saturday morning. Next up, the Staple Singers. Good morning.

This song goes out to the entire community. Yesterday, Miss Hooker from Nashville, Tennessee, put it out there. She said, "Love is in the air." I'm going to end the show with this song by Kirk Franklin. This is our state representative, Tamika James Jones' favorite song, "Love." That's all we need. And it's on. I am Sherry Williams. I'll be back in the morning, bright and early, with your Sunday gospel train. But in the meantime, enjoy your day and show some love, give some love, and watch it come right on back to you. Have a great one.

0: Naughty, naughty. It's John Parr with the boss just ahead of it too, dancing in the dark. And welcome to a brand new show, brand new weekend. Has it really been a week already? No complaints. Glad to see you back here. What can I play for you? What's your favorite 80s hit? Let me know at 844-80-TOMMY. 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
3: Here's your Belzona and Humphreys County weather forecast from WELZ, the Delta's groove. Sunny and hot today with a high of 98, winds light and variable. Tonight, mostly clear with a low of 72. And tomorrow, Sunday, generally sunny and hot with a high of 97, winds light and variable. 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
1: 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Can you play You're the Inspiration by Chicago? 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

0: Yeah, how'd that work out for you?
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0: 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It's Stevie Nicks with Chicago by Request. Just ahead of it here on the Totally 80s Flashback with Tommy. 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
3: 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A Flock camera put her car near the crash. One problem, she was totally innocent. 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Blame the camera, right? Wrong. The camera put her black Durango 3 miles away. A 911 caller described a maroon one, different plate. Her car had absolutely no damage. She had a receipt showing where she was located. Prosecutors dropped every charge. Her lawsuit targets two state troopers, not the camera company. Now, I support the police 100%, but lazy work happens. 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My advice, if police come knocking, say four words, I want a lawyer. Put the blame where it belongs. This time, it's not Flock. 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

0: In Excess, Never Tear Us Apart, Laura Branigan and Whitney Houston were just ahead of that here on the Totally 80s Flashback with Tommy. Got an 80s itch you need us to scratch? Let me know what your favorite 80s hit is. I'll give it a spin. 844-80-TOMMY. And here's some exciting music news for you as we go to the break. Motley Crue is celebrating the 45th anniversary of Too Fast for Love with a special limited edition box set. Now, the collection includes several versions like the 1982 Elektra Records version, as well as live recordings, demos, a photo book, and more. By the way, the Too Fast for Love 45th anniversary box set will be out later this year, just in time for holiday gift giving.
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0: 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It's I Want to Be a Cowboy, kicking off a brand new hour of the Totally 80s Flashback with Tommy. And hey, as always, more of the good stuff on the way from Rick Springfield, Paul Carrick, Don't Shed a Tear for Me, and whatever your favorite 80s hit is, give me a call. 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
11: Here's your Belzona and Humphreys County weather forecast from WELZ The Delta's Groove. Sunny and hot today with a high of 98, winds light and variable. Tonight, mostly clear with a low of 72. And tomorrow, Sunday, generally sunny and hot with a high of 97, winds light and variable. 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
1: Hey, Tommy, it's Amy calling from Gladstone. Could you please play Into the Groove by Madonna? I love that song, and it's from one of my favorite movies, Desperately Seeking Susan. Thanks, Tommy. And you

0: early 80s flashback. It's Madonna by request. Into the Groove had Paul Carrick and Rick Springfield just ahead of it here on the show as we check out the weekend in history for you right now with the Totally 80s Time Capsule. Well, first off, in 1981, a museum honoring former U.S. President Ford was dedicated in Grand Rapids, Michigan. 1982, the first issue of USA Today was published. Then in 1983, Johnny Bench of the Cincinnati Reds retired after 16 years as a catcher. And finally, in 1984, Gordon P. Getty was named the richest person in the U.S. His fortune was $4.1 billion. Also on this same date, The Cosby Show premiered on NBC TV. Stick around. Coming up next, we'll check and see if there's any celebrity birthdays going on this weekend when we continue on the Totally 80s Flashback.
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0: you grew up in, three time zones away. 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The Bible app reads scripture out loud in more than 1,000 languages. Muslim Pro calls you to prayer 5 times a day. Safaria puts the whole Torah right in your pocket, free. 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Then I want you to do the analog part. 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
3: All right, we're back with a look at celebrity birthdays for the weekend, and guess what? Yeah, zero, zip, nada, no bueno on the birthdays this weekend. Can you believe it? But I do have one final history lesson for you. On this date in 1983, the Huey Lewis and the News album Sports was released, boasting big hits like The Heart of Rock and Roll, Heart and Soul, If This Is It, Walking on a Thin Line, even a cover of Hank Sr.'s Honky Tonk Blues. And then, of course, this Billboard number one smash hit. Here's Huey and the Boys now with I Want a New Drug on the Totally 80s Flashback.

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0: Totally 80s flashback, All I Need is a Miracle. It's Mike and the Mechanics, had Chris DeBerg and Huey Lewis in the news just ahead of that. More of your 80s favorites coming right up by request if you like to. The line just happens to be wide open right now at 844-80-TOMMY. 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
0: That's right. 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

0: Totally 80s Flashback, where we're cutting it footloose with Kenny Loggins, Duran Duran, Hungry Like the Wolf, just ahead of that, kicking off the brand new third and final hour of the show. Welcome to it, by the way. Your requests for your favorite 80s songs are right here at 844-80-TOMMY. Got some Berlin on the way, John Cougar Mellencamp, Men at Work, you name it. It's all right here. And in music news quickly for you, Def Leppard's previously unreleased cover of The Beatles' Revolution is out and about, floating around now. Yeah, I didn't even know they covered the darn song, but they did, and we have it on the way shortly. Turns out it was originally recorded for a TV ad that never materialized. But the good news is, it'll be part of their new box set called Volume 4, coming out in just a couple of months, again with the perfect timing on gift giving. Yeah, here we go with that season, right? Oh, and I'll also spin it next for you, coming up right here.
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3: Here's your Belzona and Humphreys County weather forecast from WELZ, the Delta's Groove. Sunny and hot today with a high of 98, winds light and variable. Tonight, mostly clear with a low of 72. And tomorrow, Sunday, generally sunny and hot with a high of 97, winds light and variable. 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

0: Totally 80s flashback with Men at Work, Who Can It Be Now? Also had Aha by request just ahead of it, and Take On Me. Well, now I've heard it all. Scientists, putting their time to good use once again, have created a mosquito toilet. Yeah, it's a 3D printed water repellent funnel that apparently collects mosquito waste without harming them, so they can sequence the genetic material to see what diseases they're carrying. Okay, that brings it all home and makes a bit of sense now. Sorry for my smart crack about using their time. But the question still remains, who's training these mosquitoes to use the potty in the first place?
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3: 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Set your social accounts to private. Untag those photos. Then search your own name, see what a stranger sees, and what a company can scrape about you. 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
1: Purple spandex and big hair not included, but I will keep the Rubik's Cube. 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
2: 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Your Humphreys County Board of Supervisors, James Bankhead, Naylon Lee, Woodrow Johnson, Delrick Henderson, and Reggie Pinkston are proud to stand behind our Humphreys County High School Cowboys this season. From the first day of school to the final touchdown, let's show the Delta what cowboy pride is all about. Humphreys County, we ride together, we win together.
3: 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But frankly, bigger and faster isn't always better. 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How much speed do you really need? 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How much of it gets done on that device? Can it be upgraded? Or some of the work better handled on a different device? Above all, ignore the sales talk as you realistically consider whether you'd actually get more done with the purchase. 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

They say some like it hot. Well, we're always in the 80s. Hot enough for you? Jeez, I've read some cheesy scripts in my day, but that one takes the cake. It's the Totally 80s Flashback with Tommy K.

0: Yeah, don't come around here no more. Don't bother, huh? Tom Petty and the Heartbreakers, Don Henley, Dirty Laundry, just ahead of it. And can you believe we blew through another show, another week? Wow. Can't wait for next week already. And don't forget that you can get your requests in ahead of time for next week's show if you like. I'll leave the answering machine all set up for you throughout the week at 844-80-TOMMY. Just leave your name, where you're calling from, and the 80s hit you'd like to hear. In the meantime, have a great week. Enjoy your week. Enjoy whatever you do. Make it count. See you back here next time. Now,
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0: It's the Mississippi Music Show, back with you again. We're all about the roots of most genres of music, as they call them, and it's mostly from Mississippi when you really get into the research and find out about it. Mark Jones, along with Emily Tillman. And Emily, this is a birthday show. A lot of people have birthdays either on or around your birthday, and we want to celebrate that group of people because, I guess, as far as you're concerned, they were born in a good month. And we started out with one guy there that you're going to tell us a little bit about, who was with the Temptations.
1: Yes, well, he wasn't with the Temptations. He was in the Funk Brothers, who backed the Temptations, plus a lot of other bands. And that is Eddie Bongo Brown. And yes, I think September is about the best month you could be born. Eddie Bongo Brown was born on September 13th, 1932 in Clarksdale, Mississippi. And we started out with the Temptations, I Know I'm Losing You. And as part of the Funk Brothers, he played on a lot of really great songs. And this one right here, he's playing percussion on I Know I'm Losing You. It came out in November of 1966. We've even got Mississippian David Ruffin on lead there singing. It went to number one on the Billboard R&B chart and number eight on the Hot 100.
0: All right. And then it was covered by Rare Earth, who was a white Motown group, one of the few that they signed, but they did real well too. And they had a big hit with that song as well. Here is a guy that, I guess, Eddie Bongo Brown was on this song too, and this was a later hit for Smokey Robinson, and it was a good one too. It's Smokey and I Second That Emotion. Let's check it out.

0: Never get tired of hearing it. Smokey Robinson and Bongo Brown on there with him, I guess, Emily.
1: Yes, Eddie Bongo Brown is on here with Smokey Robinson and the Miracles. I second that emotion. And yeah, you know, the famous story, they were out ring shopping and one said, one meant to say, I second that motion. But he said, I second that emotion. And they laughed. And it was Al Cleveland and Smokey Robinson out doing that. And that's how the song came to be. And Eddie Brown is playing percussion here on this track. In fact, you can hear him really prominently on the bongos in this one. It reached number one on the Billboard R&B chart and number four on the Hot 100. Came out in September of 1967.
0: Marvin Gaye had a great idea when he came out with this next song. They didn't want him to do it, but he talked him into it, and it was a huge hit. Here's What's Going On, Marvin Gaye on the Mississippi.

0: were the band Marvin Gaye, such a great singer, and on there with him was Eddie Bongo Brown. We're celebrating his birthday, which is on the 13th of September.
1: That's right. September 13th is Eddie Bongo Brown's birthday, and he's on here. Again, you can hear him really well on here playing percussion, but also we've got kind of a double whammy on this. So when Marvin Gaye was recording this song, he wanted to bring it. He wanted a sort of a different environment, right? And it wasn't the way they had normally done things. And he brought in a couple of Detroit Lions football players. And one of those was Lim Barney. And he was from Mississippi. He was from the Gulf Coast of Mississippi, Gulfport, born on September 8th, 1945. So he stole my birthday, and he sang on this iconic track by Marvin Gaye from 1971 along with Mel Farr. And Eddie Bongo Brown is on it as well. So we had two September birthdays putting in work on this track.
0: Okay, and next, hang in here because we've got something interesting coming up, which includes the song The Mule Skinner Blues. You may have heard it before, but we got it for you to check out by several artists. One had a birthday this month as well.
1: From midnight to Brooklyn to all over the Central Delta, you've got us, WELZ, the Delta's groove. 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
2: Here's your Belzona and Humphreys County weather forecast from WELZ, the Delta's groove. Sunny and hot today with a high of 98, winds light and variable. Tonight, mostly clear with a low of 72. And tomorrow, Sunday, generally sunny and hot with a high of 97, winds light and variable. 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

0: Okay, the first version of Mule Skinner Blues that we're playing, I guess, Emily is Dolly Parton's version, and she's gotten a little airplay here lately, and a lot of her hits have really risen in the chart, I understand, because, of course, of her untimely death here not too long ago. If you're listening to this program live, and we had other people do this song as well before Dolly did it, but tell us a little about the situation and whose birthday it is.
1: Well, the original person who did this track and the one who wrote it was Jimmie Rodgers, the singing brakeman from Meridian, Mississippi, born September 8th, 1897. I'm telling you, September 8th is a great day to be born. And I love Dolly Parton's version of this song the best. I think it's the best version of it. That's just my opinion, but that is it. And the original version of this, you know, was recorded back in like 1931. So it's really amazing to think about a song that was recorded so long ago, having been covered so many times through the years. And it actually earned Dolly her first solo Grammy nomination. So that's pretty cool.
0: Okay, so what do we have next? Now, I've got Jimmie Rodgers down here doing this. Is we going to play a little bit of him?
1: No, actually, we're going to play another one of his songs, but being covered by someone else to keep it a little bit more contemporary, I guess. But this is Dwight Yoakam with T for Texas.
2: I said T for Texas.
1: Contemporary, I guess. But this is Dwight Yoakam with T for Texas.

0: It's the Mississippi Music Show. Dwight Yoakam and T for Texas, T for Tennessee, a Jimmy Rodgers song that he picked up and covered and had a big hit with it.
1: Yeah, man, this song was originally recorded November 30th, 1927. And that's the thing that I don't know if a lot of people realize, that Jimmy Rodgers passed away at a very young age, and he recorded all of the songs that he recorded in about a four-ish year span.

0: And that was it. That's all we have of him. And think about how influential this September-born Mississippian has been over basically a handful of songs. And this one right here, Tea for Texas, was off of Dwight Yoakam's 1997 album. Or actually, it was on an album called The Songs of Jimmy Rogers, a tribute. And Dwight Yoakam was doing Tea for Texas on that album. But you ought to check it out. It's a really cool contemporary versions of great Jimmy Rogers songs.
1: And you can probably get some Jimmy Rogers music from several places. I know you can get it online, but probably the Ernest Tubb Record Shop up in Nashville probably has some Jimmy Rogers. And, you know, what's interesting to me about Jimmy Rogers, Emily, is that he sounded old, but he was not old. He was a young guy, but back then, you know, you can hear how people spoke words and sounded. And a lot of these people back then sounded like old people to me, but they were actually young. It shows you the difference in time. But I like the Jimmy Rogers versions of all those songs, probably because I actually heard them first, not because I'm that old. I'm about close to the same age as Emily, however. Anyway, the Jimmy Rogers, I liked him, and I thought it was a very interesting music, and I could see why he was as popular as he was in the time that he lived. And as you said, only had songs out from about 1928 to 1931.
0: Somewhere in there. And what's really interesting, too, about Jimmy Rogers, it's on that Ken Burns documentary about country music, which is fantastic. But they said that during the Depression, of course, album sales were going down because that's a luxury, right? People were poor and that's a luxury, but not Jimmy Rogers's. His went up during the Depression, and I thought that was very interesting.
1: Yes, and another interesting thing about Jimmy Rogers was he was suffering from tuberculosis, which killed him, and he was on his deathbed, and he was recording some music so he could make sure that his family did okay after he died, and I think that's a very interesting story. B.B. King is coming up next on the Mississippi Music Show.
0: From 7 Mile Road to Fishco Road, we're your party on the radio, WELZ, the Delta's Groove. I'm Emily Tillman, and this is Did You Know Mississippi? Did you know that approximately 1/3 of all U.S. Air Force pilots are produced by the Columbus Air Force Base? The Columbus Air Force Base opened as an advanced flying school prior to World War II. Both instrument training and flying standardization boards got their start at Columbus Army Flying School, earning national recognition in Time Magazine and the New York Times. During this time, 7,700 students received their wings. The base became inactive for a time until the Korean War, when the Air Force reopened it. During the 1950s, the looming threat of the Soviet Union made the Air Force change strategy. They decided to break up the large concentrations of aircraft and disperse them among the bases. Strategic Air Command took over, and in 1958, Columbus, Mississippi became home to a B-52 bomber squadron and KC-135 tanker refueling station. In 1965, the Columbus base won the Best in SAC, Strategic Air Command, and that same year, the 454th Bombardment Wing deployed to the Western Pacific during Vietnam, where more than 100 missions were flown without losing a single bomber to enemy fire. Now the Columbus Air Force Base is the home of the 14th Flying Training Wing of Air Education and Training Command, where their mission statement is, produce pilots, advance airmen, feed the flight. And that's been Did You Know Mississippi? I'm Emily Tillman. Let's get back to playing all your favorite songs. WELZ, the Delta's Groove.
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0: Mr. B.B. King on the program, and that's Every Day I Have the Blues, and I guess he knew all about it, Mr. B.B. King, and Emily can tell us a little bit about when his birthday is, I guess, now.
1: Yes. Oh, the great King of the Blues, B.B. King, September 16th, 1925, in Berclair, Mississippi, which is around Itabena. That's, if you don't know where Berclair is, it's around Itabena. And he was a great September birthday right here, right? One of the best to ever do it. Son of sharecroppers that made it big and made music for decades upon decades. Every Day I Have the Blues was released in 1955. It wasn't new. It was a cover that he did, but his version reached number 8 on the Billboard R&B chart.
0: And here's Chains and Things, B.B. King again on the Mississippi Music Show.

0: It's the Mississippi Music Show. This is show number 257, Emily, that we've done. That's a lot of shows, and we played a lot of people because there's a lot of talent in Mississippi. And I just was thinking a little while ago, hey, if I'd been born in a town and had about three people in it, I might be a big star.
1: Well, you'd be big in that town anyway. B.B. King, Chains and Things. I'm going to be really honest with you. This came off of an album called Indianola, Mississippi Seeds. And that is an amazing B.B. King album. I love it from top to bottom. And when I asked Robert Terrell over at the B.B. King Museum what I thought, you know, what do you think was B.B. King's favorite album? He said Indianola, Mississippi Seeds. So if you've never gone out and actually listened to that album, I highly suggest it. Chains and Things is a great song, came out in 1970, and B.B. King was fairly big by this point because The Thrill Is Gone had come out, won a Grammy, big hit. People knew who B.B. King was if they didn't before. He had obviously been making music for a long time. But this one right here came out in October of 1970, went to number 6 on the R&B chart and number 45 on the Billboard Hot 100. And there's some other people on that Indianola, Mississippi Seeds album. In fact, Carole King is playing piano on this track right here.
0: B.B. played with a lot of folks. Here's another good song from him.

0: Mississippi Music Show. Three songs from Mr. B.B. King, the king of the blues. Worked on WDIA and then also did a whole lot of music. And he was in Vicksburg not too many years ago before he passed away. And he lived to be a ripe old age, way up in his 80s.
1: Yes. And he was making music and performing and touring up until just right there at the very end. What, man, there's been not many people that have done the things that B.B. King did, and there's a reason why he's a household name, and he's still a legend and will remain a legend. His recording of Rock Me Baby was released in 1964 and went to number 34 on the Billboard Hot 100 and number 12 on the R&B chart. This was actually his first record to make the pop top 40, and that was a real big moment for a blues man, especially back in the 60s. And man, the guitar on Rock Me Baby, that's why this is a defining version of this song, and it's the reason why it has become a blues standard over all these years. It's because of B.B. King, our September 16th birthday.
0: And we got some country coming up next on the Mississippi Music Show.
1: I'm Emily Tillman, and this is Did You Know Mississippi? Did you know that approximately one-third of all U.S. Air Force pilots are produced by the Columbus Air Force Base? The Columbus Air Force Base opened as an advanced flying school prior to World War II. Both instrument training and flying standardization boards got their start at Columbus Army Flying School, earning national recognition in Time Magazine and the New York Times. During this time, 7,700 students received their wings. The base became inactive for a time until the Korean War, when the Air Force reopened it. During the 1950s, the looming threat of the Soviet Union made the Air Force change strategy. They decided to break up the large concentrations of aircraft and disperse them among the bases. Strategic Air Command took over, and in 1958, Columbus, Mississippi became home to a B-52 bomber squadron and KC-135 tanker refueling station. In 1965, the Columbus base won the Best in SAC, Strategic Air Command, and that same year, the 454th Bombardment Wing deployed to the Western Pacific during Vietnam, where more than 100 missions were flown without losing a single bomber to enemy fire. Now the Columbus Air Force Base is the home of the 14th Flying Training Wing of Air Education and Training Command, where their mission statement is, produce pilots, advance airmen, feed the flight. And that's been Did You Know Mississippi? I'm Emily Tillman.
2: Here's your Bozona and Humphreys County weather forecast from WELZ, the Delta's Groove. Sunny and hot today with a high of 98, winds light and variable. Tonight, mostly clear with a low of 72. And tomorrow, Sunday, generally sunny and hot with a high of 97, winds light and variable. 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
0: It's the Mississippi News.

0: right, some country songs coming up. Going to find out through some of these country singers what their date of birth was. And they can go into any store now, and they always ask your date of birth. That's a new way of finding out information about you. So that was Pam Tillis, and maybe it was Memphis, and maybe it was her birthday that inspired this. Or was it Carl Jackson's? whose birthday are we celebrating with these songs, Emily?
1: This segment of the show, we're celebrating the musician's musician, Carl Jackson, from Louisville, Mississippi, September 18th, 1953. Oh, man, and he's still around, and he every now and then will pop out with something. But he's a very approachable and personable individual, and I really like Carl Jackson a lot. And I say he's a musician's musician because you may not know who Carl Jackson is, but your favorite musician looks up to him. That's kind of how it works. But Pam Tillis, Maybe It Was Memphis, great song, great country hit by a great artist. I'm a big Pam Tillis fan. She sounds as good as this. The way she sounds on that album right there from 1991, I think it was, she sounds the exact same here in 2026. She's unbelievable. But yes, it came out in 1991, her signature song, and it went to number 3 on the country chart in 1992. And you can hear Carl Jackson singing back up here on this album, along with another Mississippian, Trisha Walker.
0: Okay, and let's check out this next artist who is huge, and everybody knows who he is and knows anything about country music, Travis Tritt, and it's a great day to be alive.
2: I got

0: Travis Tritt, and it's a great day to be alive, and it certainly is. Glad to be around here in the great state of Mississippi. I don't know what politician came up with that, but they did a long time ago, and they always said it, the great state of Mississippi, and I guess it is.
1: I love this song. I love this song by Travis Tritt, and I always, you know, he's been cooking that rice in the microwave since the early 90s, I guess. But Carl Jackson, our birthday boy, is on this one too. Travis Tritt recorded It's a Great Day to Be Alive for Down the Road I Go. It was released as a single in December of 2000 and reached number 2 on Billboard's country chart and number 33 on the Hot 100. And we've got Carl Jackson playing banjo on this one. So that's two sides of Carl Jackson, the vocalist and the banjo player. He said that back in the day that if they needed a higher male voice on an album, they were going to come looking for him or Vince Gill.
0: Yeah, I remember him saying that at the Grammy Museum when we were up there seeing the Carl Jackson program. And as Emily said, Carl is a really nice guy. His daddy was an engineer at WLSM, which still exists up there in Louisville in 107.1. Their AM is off the air. It was 1270 AM. But Carl hung around the radio station and really learned how to play banjo and started at a very young age and really impressed a lot of folks. And when I was a little kid, I was able to buy a copy of this next song that we're going to have after the break in a little record store up in Fulton, Mississippi, and I still have it today. We'll have it next on the Mississippi Music Show.
1: 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Does your business have us on? Let us know. 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So grab your seat at the field, wear your school colors, and let's make some noise for the Rebels.
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0: go, Emily. That's a good song right there. Great guitar. That Tennessee flat top box stuff that Johnny Cash and Roseanne Cash sang about. The rooftop singers and walk right in, sit right down, and daddy let your mind roll on. Gus Cannon, September the 12th. That's the birthday we're celebrating. And who is he?
1: Gus Cannon was born in Red Banks, Mississippi, which is in Marshall County. He was a banjo player, jug player, and entertainer, and was really a major figure during the early jug band era of music. He was inventive. In fact, he made his own banjo using a guitar neck and whatever materials he could get his hands on. He played medicine shows, railroad and levee camps, parties and dances, and sometimes performed under the name Banjo Joe. Walk Right In was one of the songs that he wrote, and it was one that he performed a lot with his Cannon and Jug Stompers. They were the Jug Stompers, and they recorded it in 1929. And then more than 30 years later, the Rooftop Singers revived it and had an enormous hit with it in 1963. It went to number one on the Billboard Hot 100 for 2 weeks. Number one on the easy listening chart, even. Number four on the R&B chart. Number 23 on the country chart. It even went to top 10 in the UK. And all because a gentleman from Red Banks, Mississippi, born in 1883 on September 12th, wrote this song. Isn't that amazing how, I don't know, would we even know this song if the Rooftop Singers hadn't done it? You know what I mean? And what a great song. These kind of things kind of blow my mind.
0: And also another really good song they did was Mama Don't Lie No Guitar Picking In Here. Something similar to that. Y'all ought to check that out. I think it may be guitar playing, but Mama didn't allow it, but they did it anyway. But it's an interesting song to hear. I found it not too long ago. We got one more guy on here. Whose birthday is it next? The last one? Is this going to be Conway Twitty, I assume?
1: Yeah, we kind of missed his birthday. His birthday was September 1st, 1933. So I guess he's next in line.

0: right, hello, darling. That was Next in Line from Conway Twitty from just almost in Arkansas, but not quite. He got born and he was born in Cahoma County, Mississippi, there in
1: Friars Point.
0: Yeah, that's right. All these little bitty towns, that's where all the artists come out of. You got to do something when you're from a small town.
1: But we're going to end this show with Conway Twitty, Next in Line. Born Harold Lloyd Jenkins, September 1st, 1933, in Friars Point, Mississippi. And he did move to Helena, Arkansas when he was a little bit older. He played a guitar and Next in Line, and he wanted to kind of be Elvis. That's what he was modeling himself after there for a while. And then he went country, and that was the best decision he made. And Next in Line was released August of 1968, and it was Conway Twitty's first number one record. And it spent 1 week at number one and 13 weeks in the country top 40. And see, Conway had been the artist with the most number one hits. I know I say this every time, but he had been the artist with the most number one hits until George Strait finally surpassed him after he passed away. But yeah, Next in Line, never played it on the show before. Conway has a lot of music we need to delve into a little more.
0: There you go. And I guess my claim to fame is that my next door neighbor was his cousin. His cousin's right next door to me when I was a little kid. Their daughters, all three of them, babysat us when we were little bitty kids. So there you go. But Conway only came by there one time, but he had some publicity around there. I barely remember that, but he was rolling down the street and all the women were running around trying to get in car with him and everything. And it was a lot of fun and a lot of noise. I didn't quite understand it, but I knew something was going on. And that's our Mississippi Music Show today. I'm sure y'all don't a lot of extracurricular stuff in this show. We've enjoyed doing it as we do every week, and we hope you'll come back and listen to us again next week right here on the Mississippi Music Show.
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Hello again, and welcome to American Top 40. I'm Casey Kasem, and during the next 3 hours, we'll review the most popular records in the USA. First off, I'd like to thank Larry McKay for filling in for me last week. Well, this week we've got 5 debut songs in the survey, and among the 40 top hits in the nation, 10 are British acts, including 3 of the most popular English supergroups of all time. We get the countdown started right now with one of the new groups from England. They call themselves City Boy, and their song is titled 5-7.

The group is City Boy, and they lead off on American Top 40 with the first of the 40 hottest records in the USA. It's called 5705. Well, I mentioned a few minutes ago that we have three of the most popular English groups of all time in our countdown. Here's the first of that trio. In a holding pattern at number 39 for the second week, here are the Moody Blues and Steppin' in a Slide Zone.

0: The Moody Blues at number 39 again this week. Second week on the chart with Steppin' in a Slide Zone. This is Casey Kasem on American Top 40 in Hollywood. And the tune at number 39 moves up a couple of positions this week. It's a former number one country song by Crystal Gayle. Here's the gal who sang, "Don't It Make My Brown Eyes Blue." Her latest is Talking in Your Sleep.
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0: Moving from number 40 to 38, Talking in Your Sleep by Crystal Gayle. Coming up on American Top 40, a debut hit by a husband and wife team who used to tour with the Beach Boys as backup musicians. And the wife used to get into trouble with security guards at all the places they played. They thought she was a gate-crashing groupie and kept throwing her out.
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0: We're counting down the 40 hottest songs in the USA on AT40, and checking in at number 37 is the second of our five debut songs. The artist is newcomer Alicia Bridges, and her first chart hit is titled I Love You.

It's new in the countdown. It comes in at number 37, the first hit record for Alicia Bridges. It's I Love the Nightlife. This is Casey Kasem on American Top 40 in Hollywood. And now, the debut song by the husband and wife team who used to tour with the Beach Boys as backup musicians. And the wife used to get thrown out of the concert halls because the security guards at the Beach Boys concerts all thought she was a gate-crashing groupie. We got the story from Tony Tennille, who along with her husband, Captain Daryl Dragon, used to travel with the Beach Boys playing keyboard.

0: keyboards and singing backup vocals. They were with the group for about a year during the early 70s, and every night they played a new location. But Tony says when she tried to go backstage to set up for the show, every night without fail, she got stopped. You see, the Beach Boys had never used a girl in their act before, and the guards figured that Tony was just another overly enthusiastic fan. So they wouldn't let her through until some recognizable member of the band came out and gave them the okay. But Tony's problems still weren't over, because when the show was finally about to begin and Tony tried to take her place on the stage, another set of guards would stop her and try to throw her out. And then, again, a Beach Boy would have to be called to rescue her. Well, this week, the former backup musicians for the Beach Boys, the Captain and Tennille, debut on AT40 with their latest hit. Coming in at number 36, their song is You Never Done It Like That.
1: You

0: written by the songwriting team of Neil Sedaka and Howard Greenfield, The Captain and Tennille, and their latest debuting at number 36 on American Top 40, You Never Done It Like That.
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9: Here's your Belzona and Humphreys County weather forecast from WELZ, The Delta's Groove. Sunny and hot today with a high of 98, winds light and variable. Tonight, mostly clear with a low of 72. And tomorrow, Sunday, generally sunny and hot with a high of 97, winds light and variable. 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
0: This is Casey Cottingham down in Hollywood on American Top 40, and here's the number one soul song in the USA. At number 28, moving up four, Michael Jackson.

21-year-old Michael Jackson on American Top 40 at number 28, moving up four, third week on the chart with Don't Stop Till You Get Enough. Well, now an American Top 40 Extra, a number one record by a one-time graphic artist who was knocked out of that profession by a nervous breakdown. He took up music to help himself recover. His therapy worked so well that he went on to become one of the top English singing stars of the 70s. The star's name? Leo Sayer. And his problem really began in school. What he wanted to study was fine art, to become a portrait painter. But his parents and his teachers steered him into commercial art, because that's where the good, steady income was. So Leo became a commercial illustrator. And in 2 years, he'd built up a thriving business. But the workload and the pressures that came with success were more than he could handle. Eventually, Leo reached the point where he couldn't work at all. In fact, he couldn't do anything. The doctor's diagnosis? He was having a nervous breakdown. Leo Sayer had to give up illustration and return to his hometown on England's southeast coast for a rest. As therapy, he began to write. First poems, then short stories, then songs. Then Leo began to play the harmonica. And it was the beginning of a brand new career, which after many years of struggling, led him to the top of the charts. A career that wouldn't have happened if Leo Sayer had been allowed to paint what he wanted. As an AT40 extra, here he is with his number one smash from 1976. You make me feel like

0: an American Top 40 Extra, a number one song from 1976 by Leo Sayer. You Make Me Feel Like Dancing, as the countdown rolls on.
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0: 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The song at number 27 this week on AT40 is the first hit for Stephanie Mills. It's

0: Stephanie Mills at number 27, moving up from 31 this week on American Top 40 with What You Gonna Do With My Lovin'.
1: Number 26.
0: Here's one of 20 groups in the countdown in AT40, moving up three notches to number 26. It's Journey with Lovin', Touchin', Squeezin'.

0: The group is Journey, and their song at number 26, moving up three, is Lovin', Touchin', Squeezin'. We're counting down now to a man who's the perfect example of being in the right place at the right time. He was just hanging out in a recording studio when somebody asked if anybody in the room could sing. And he was the only person to raise his hand. His group's latest hit, coming up.
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8: 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Here are my medications and my doctors. Tell me exactly what changes for me next year and what it costs me. Plain English in 30 seconds. Then act before December 7th because that's when open enrollment closes. Do nothing, and you get renewed into the worst version automatically. Nothing says Happy New Year like a $400 inhaler. A million readers stopped feeling behind. You could be next. Sign up right now for my free newsletter, getkim.com. 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
0: This is Casey Kasem in Hollywood counting down the 40 biggest hits in the USA. With a recent number one disco smash, here's Diana Ross moving up 3 notches to

Diana Ross with Survey Song number 25, fifth week on the chart and moving up, The Boss. Well, now on AT40, I have a hit by a group whose leader is here because he was once in the right place at the right time. His first big break, he says, was a wild stroke of luck. The man is Chris Thompson, founder of the group Night. But not long ago, Chris was just a new kid in town, London town. He'd moved there from his native New Zealand to make it as a rock musician. But Chris didn't know a soul in London, so he started hanging around in a recording studio down the street from his hotel room, hoping he'd hear about an opening in some band. Well, one day, Chris was sitting in the background during a recording session for a group called The Plastic Penny. But the group's singer just couldn't hit the notes that he was supposed to. He sat down and admitted that he couldn't do it. So the band's producer threw up his hands in frustration and said, "Isn't there anybody here who can sing?" So Chris mustered his courage, raised his hand, and said, "I can." And he did. And when the group's record company heard the tape, they insisted on knowing who the singer was and signed him to his own contract, which led to a solo career for Chris. Then Chris became lead singer for Manfred Mann's Earth Band. And this week, Chris Thompson and his new band, Night, with Stevie Lang singing lead, are at number 24 with Hot Summer Nights.

Here's an AT-40 hit produced by Michael Lloyd, the same man who's given us smash singles by Leif Garrett and Sean Cassidy. This week, Michael works his musical magic on Maureen McGovern. Moving up two notches to number 23, here's Different Worlds.

Maureen McGovern's been on the chart for 6 weeks on American Top 40 with that song that moves up two notches to number 23. It's titled Different Worlds. Now from the AT40 archives. Another of the number one songs of the 70s. We're reviewing them all at the rate of three a week from January 1970 right on through. And we're up to May 1975. This was the 140th number one record of the decade. Before the Next Teardrop Falls by Freddie Fender.

0: In our weekly review of all the number one songs of the 70s from the AT40 archives of May 1975, that was Freddie Fender with Before the Next Teardrop Falls, Billboard's 140th number one record of the decade. I'm Casey Kasem. This is American Top 40 in Hollywood, California, and we're counting down the most popular songs in America. We'll continue with our survey of this week's biggest hits in just a moment. Stay right where you are.
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6: Here's your Belzona and Humphreys County weather forecast from WELZ, the Delta's Groove. Sunny and hot today with a high of 98, winds light and variable. Tonight, mostly clear with a low of 72. And tomorrow, Sunday, generally sunny and hot with a high of 97, winds light and variable. 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
0: It's time now for a classic American Top 40 Extra from September 15th, 1979. Falling out of the top 40 that week was Hold On by Triumph. And moving up the Hot 100 was Ian Gom with a different song titled Hold On.

0: what you got. On his way to number 18, that's Ian Gom with Hold On, a classic American Top 40 extra from 1979.
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0: 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This week's presentation is from September 15th, 1979.
2: 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KOPA, Phoenix, Arizona, and DYRT, Cebu City, Philippines. Very glad to have you with us. My name's Casey Kasem, and we're doing our weekly survey of the most popular records in the USA. 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
2: GQ's first hit record earlier this year was called Disco Nights. Their second has been around for 6 weeks. Second week at number 22, and it's called I Do Love You.

on American Top 40 at number 22, second week in a row. That's GQ and I Do Love You. Well, congratulations are due to British rock musician Nick Lowe. Not only is he moving up in our countdown, but he just got married to singer Carlene Carter, daughter of Johnny Cash and June Carter. This week, newlywed Nick Lowe moves up three notches to number 21. Here's Cruel to Be Kind.

This is Casey Kasem on American Top 40 in Hollywood. And here's one of 13 foreign acts in the countdown this week. Moving up three notches to number 20, Frenchman Patrick Hernandez with... This is Casey Kasem on American Top 40 in Hollywood. And here's one of 13 foreign acts in the countdown this week. Moving up three notches to number 20, Frenchman Patrick...

0: 20 in popularity, moving up 3, the former number one disco song by Patrick Hernandez called Born to Be Alive. From Hollywood, this is American Top 40. I'm Casey Kasem, and the countdown continues till we reach number 1.
1: Number 19.
0: There are 9 English acts in the countdown this week on American Top 40, and the act at number 19 calls himself M. Here's pop music.

0: The song is pop music, and it moves up 7 big notches this week to number 19 on American Top 40, performed by M. Not everybody in the record business is in it for profit. Take the case of the millionaire grocer who got into the music business for the challenge of it and wound up a millionaire record mogul. My story and the latest hit on his label are coming up.
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9: Here's your Belzona and Humphreys County weather forecast from WELZ, the Delta's groove. Sunny and hot today with a high of 98, winds light and variable. Tonight, mostly clear with a low of 72. And tomorrow, Sunday, generally sunny and hot with a high of 97, winds light and variable. 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
0: American Top 40 originates in Hollywood. My name's Casey Kasem, and the countdown goes on with a song at number 18. Here's the first chart single from Sniffin' the Tears' first album, Fickle Heart. It's called Driver's Seat.

song is Driver's Seat, at number 18 in popularity on American Top 40 by Sniff and the Tears. This is Casey Kasem on AT40 in Hollywood. And now, my story of the millionaire grocer who got into the music business for the challenge of it and wound up a millionaire record mogul. Chris Blackwell is the founder and president of Island Records. 18 years ago, Chris was living in the lap of luxury as the heir to a British grocery chain fortune. He could have spent his life jet-setting from one smart resort to another. But Chris felt he needed a challenge. He was born on the island of Jamaica, raised on Jamaican music, so he began spending his money promoting Jamaican music. But he started out small. He started off selling records by little-known Jamaican bands from the back of a van. Then he began to produce unknown Jamaican acts in the studio. And finally, he organized his own label, Island Records. Now, at first, Chris worked mostly with reggae acts, and in time became known as the godfather of reggae. He promoted artists like Jimmy Cliff, Toots and the Maytals, and Bob Marley and the Wailers. As his label grew, Blackwell opened offices in London and signed acts like Traffic, Cat Stevens, Stevie Winwood, and Roxy Music. And one day, grocery heir Chris Blackwell found himself a multimillionaire once again, from a different business. But Chris doesn't keep much of what comes in. Chris Blackwell is known to constantly plow his profits back into the business, never afraid to gamble on new acts. Well, one of those acts he gambled on is in the top 40 this week, up two notches. Here's Island Records artist Robert Palmer at number 17 with Bad Case of

0: summer rocking and rolling with Bad Case of Loving You at number 17, moving up 2 on American Top 40. Coming up, a long-distance dedication from a boy in Amsterdam to the star he spent a whole day with and never knew who she was.
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0: Every week on American Top 40, we count down the biggest hits in the USA, from Honey Creek to Sweetwater, from Sugar Hill to Chocolate Bayou. Here's one of 9 disco hits in the survey this week.

Bonnie Pointer at number 16, moving up one on American Top 40 with Heaven Must Have Sent You. This is Casey Kasem in Hollywood, and every week we receive long-distance dedications from all over the world. And I have one here that we recently received from a listener in Holland. And here's the way it goes. Dear Casey, my name is Ruud. I'm a 19-year-old boy who lives in Amsterdam, Holland. This is my story. I was walking along one beautiful day past the houses and canals and bridges. I stopped on a bridge and stood looking over the water. A nice voice asked, "Do you like the view?" It was an American woman. I said, "Yes," and told her I was born in Amsterdam. She was visiting and she said she didn't know where to find the most attractive sights. So I took her on a tour of the city. It was a wonderful day. In the evening, we said goodbye and each went our own way. I could not remember her name or address and felt sorry I hadn't written them down. That evening, my friend came to see me and he had two tickets for a midnight concert. I went with him. The lights went out, and on the stage stood the woman who had been with me the whole day. The woman was Bette Midler. I couldn't believe it. It was a great show, the best I'd ever seen. At the end, the people ran to the stage, my friend and I too. Bette saw me standing there. She ran to me and gave me two kisses and a lovely smile. Since that time, I know that I am the greatest fan in the world of Bette Midler. Would you dedicate to her the song "Who's That Lady" by the Isley Brothers? Thanks and greetings from Ruud in Amsterdam. Okay, Ruud, here's your long-distance dedication.

0: From 1973, that was the Isley Brothers with Who's That Lady? 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I'll have the address for you within the next few minutes.
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7: 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If this happens at your workplace, ask for the numbers. Is productivity really down? Is it down because of you? 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How do I get reached in a family emergency? How do you reach me in an emergency? Get it in writing. School kids need a bell. 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Take my cell phone all day? That's not a policy. That's a cell block. 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
0: From Hollywood, this is Casey Kasem, and the countdown continues till we get to the top. Survey song number 15, Supertramp, and Goodbye Stranger.
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0: Supertramp at number 15 again this week, seventh week on the chart for them with Goodbye Stranger. Well, now, here's our mailing address that I promised for those of you who'd like to send in a request for a long-distance dedication. Write it to Long Distance Dedication, Post Office Box 8170, Universal City, California. The zip code 91608. I'll repeat it. Long Distance Dedication, Post Office Box 8170, Universal City, California, zip code 91608. And the countdown continues.
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0: The 14th most popular song in the USA this week, same position as last week, the guys from Boston who call themselves the Cars with their hit song, Let's Go.
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0: American Top 40 is heard in the 50 states and around the world every week on great radio stations like WRKY, Steubenville, Ohio, WRON, Roncevert, West Virginia, and KTSA, San Antonio, Texas. The song at number 13, a former top 10 record by Elton John. Dropping two, it's Mama Can't.

0: that's Elton John dropping two with Mama Can't Buy You Love. Now from the AT40 archive. Another of the number one songs of the 70s. We're up to May 1975, and this was the 141st number one record of the decade. Thank God I'm a Country Boy by John Denver.
1: Well, life on the farm is kind of laid back. Ain't much an old country boy like me can't hack. It's early to rise, early in the sack. I thank God I'm a country boy. Well, a simple kind of life never did me no harm. Raising me a family and working on the farm. Days are all filled with an easy country charm. Thank God I'm a country boy. Well, I got me a fine wife. I got me old fiddle.

0: country boy, yeah!
1: In our weekly review of all the number one songs of the 70s from the AT40 archives of May 1975, that was Thank God I'm a Country Boy by John Denver, Billboard's 141st number one record of the decade. This is Casey Kasem in Hollywood counting down the most popular songs in the USA on American Top 40. Our survey of the week's biggest hit singles will continue in just a moment, so stay where you are.
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5: 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How much speed do you really need? 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
6: Here's your Belzona and Humphreys County weather forecast from WELZ, the Delta's Groove. Sunny and hot today with a high of 98, winds light and variable. Tonight, mostly clear with a low of 72. And tomorrow, Sunday, generally sunny and hot with a high of 97, winds light and variable. 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
1: 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It's a song that would become a hit all over again in 1992 for the British group KWS. This is KC and the Sunshine Band with the original version of Please Don't Go.

0: on its way to number one. That's a classic American Top 40 extra from 1979. KC and the Sunshine Band with Please Don't Go.
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2: Now on with the countdown of the 40 biggest hits in the USA. I'm Casey Kasem, this is American Top 40, and we're on our way to the number one song.
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2: You can disco dance in clubs, at roller skating arenas, on boat cruises, and most recently on the Amtrak disco train, which pulled out of New York's Grand Central Station on a Friday night and boogied nonstop for 12 hours to Montreal. There, the fast-steppin' passengers spent Saturday night checking out the Canadian disco scene. And late Sunday, they danced their way back to New York City, arriving home Monday morning. One of the songs played on that train could well have been this disco hit, moving

Number 12, four short weeks, and he's at that position on American Top 40 with a song called Rise. Well, here now is the lady who's had three number one tunes, The Way We Were, A Star Is Born, and You Don't Bring Me Flowers with Neil Diamond. Here's Barbara and The Main Event.

0: After six big weeks in the top 10, that record falls from number 8 to number 11, Barbra Streisand and the main event. A listener in California wants to know what song hit number 1 the fastest. That is, took the fewest weeks on the chart to reach the top spot. Well, we've got a tie on that one between a novelty song about a flying one-horned purple monster and a hit by the biggest recording act in history. Details coming up.
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0: From Washington, D.C. to Seattle, Washington, these are the most popular songs in the country this week. My name's Casey Kasem, and the Commodores are at number 10 with Sail On.

There's the first of the 10 hottest records in the USA, moving up two notches to number 10, the Commodores and Sail On. Now, let me answer that question about the fastest number one song of all time. The letter's from Marcy Wacker in North Hollywood, California, and she wants to know, what number one song reached number one in the fewest weeks on the chart? Well, the standing record for this was established 21 years ago by a novelty song. A singer from Oklahoma put out a novelty record in 1958 about a flying, one-horned, purple-colored monster that ate people, the Purple People Eater. The artist was Sheb Woolley, and his record debuted on the Billboard chart at number 7. Following week, it was number 1, just 2 weeks to hit the top. Well, a few years later, in 1964, a four-man band from England released a single here that debuted on the chart at number 27, and then in its second week hit number 1, tying the record set by the Purple People Eater. It was Can't Buy Me Love by the Beatles. And those are the two fastest number 1 songs in Top 40 history. Marcy, thanks for your letter. Now, on with the countdown. After 3 consecutive weeks at number 2, this former number 1 song falls to number 9. It's Chic and Good Times.

0: Survey song number 9, falling from number 2, Chic and Good Times. 8 big ones to number 1, and we're counting them down.
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10: Here's your Belzona and Humphreys County weather forecast from WELZ, the Delta's groove. Sunny and hot today with a high of 98, winds light and variable. Tonight, mostly clear with a low of 72. And tomorrow, Sunday, generally sunny and hot with a high of 97, winds light and variable. 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
0: 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The song at number 8, third week in the top 10, is by Dionne Warwick. It's called I'll Never Love This Way Again.

0: Dionne Warwick on American Top 40 Survey Song number 8, moving up a notch with I'll Never Love This Way Again. This is Casey Kasem on AT40, 7 hits to go, and we're counting down.
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0: From Melbourne, Australia, the Little River Band at number 7 in popularity, moving up 3 with Lonesome Loser. 6 big ones to number 1 and counting down.
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9: 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A Flock camera put her car near the crash. 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Blame the camera, right? Wrong. The camera put her black Durango 3 miles away. A 911 caller described a maroon one, different plate. Her car had absolutely no damage. She had a receipt showing where she was located. Prosecutors dropped every charge. Her lawsuit targets 2 state troopers, not the camera company. Now, I support the police 100%, but lazy work happens. 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My advice, if police come knocking, say 4 words, I want a lawyer. Put the blame where it belongs. This time, it's not Flock. 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
0: Once a week with American Top 40, and you know where your favorite songs are in the national music scene. My name's Casey Kasem, and the countdown continues with one of 11 male soloists in the survey this week. Moving up a notch to number 6, Robert John singing falsetto with

4th week in the top 10, moving up another notch to number 6, Robert John and Sad Eyes on American Top 40. Here's a female singer who got much of her inspiration to go into show business from her father, English cabaret singer Benny Nightingale. Benny's daughter, Maxine, moves up a notch this week on AT40 with her second top 40 single. Here's Maxine and Lead Me On.

0: Maxine Nightingale, raised in London, making her home in Tokyo, Japan. She has the fifth most popular song in the USA with Lead Me On as the countdown rolls on.
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0: I'm Casey Kasem, and the countdown continues.
1: Number four.
0: Back when they first got off the ground, the Electric Light Orchestra was doing that sort of orchestral rock sound the Beatles pioneered in songs like Strawberry Fields. 9 years later, ELO is still doing it. This week, they hold at number four with Don't Bring Me

0: second week at number 4 for the Electric Light Orchestra and Don't Bring Me Down. Now on American Top 40, before we hear the 3 most popular songs in the nation this week, let's look at the number 1 positions on Billboard's other major record surveys. Number 1 on the soul chart is Don't Stop Till You Get Enough by Michael Jackson. Number 1 on the country chart is You're My Jamaica by Charlie Pride. Number 1 on the disco chart is Found a Cure, Stay Free, Nobody Knows by Ashford & Simpson. And the number 1 selling album this week is In Through the Outdoor by Led Zeppelin. At number 3 on American Top 40's pop chart is this smash by the Charlie Daniels Band, The Devil Went Down to Georgia.
1: The devil went down to Georgia. He was looking for a soul to steal. He was in a bind because he was way behind and he was willing to make a deal. When he came across this young man sewing on a fiddle and playing it hot, and the devil jumped up on a hickory stump and said, boy, let me tell you what. I guess you didn't know it, but I'm a fiddle player too. And if you'd care to take a dare, I'll make a bet with you. Now you play pretty good fiddle, boy, but give the devil his due. I bet a fiddle of gold against your soul because I think I'm better than you. The boy said, my name's Johnny, and it might be a sin, but I'll take your bet, and you're gonna regret,

0: 5 weeks in the top 10, moving up two notches to number 3 this week for Charlie Daniels and The Devil Went Down to Georgia. We're counting down to a hit by the most successful penny-pinching producer in the music business. While other top producers spend an average of $100,000 to make a chart album, this super producer turns out big winners for a measly $20,000. A current number one song produced by him is coming up.
1: The hits from coast to coast.
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4: Here's your Belzona and Humphreys County weather forecast from WELZ, the Delta's Groove. Sunny and hot today with a high of 98, winds light and variable. Tonight, mostly clear with a low of 72. And tomorrow, Sunday, generally sunny and hot with a high of 97, winds light and variable. 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
5: This is Casey Kasem in Hollywood, and now our story about the two rock stars who found out the hard way that once you make it, there's no getting away from your music or your fans. The leader of the Eagles, Glenn Frey, and his buddy, solo star Jimmy Buffett, learned that lesson a couple of years ago. They were in Los Angeles working on their albums separately, and they just got fed up with the whole music scene. They had to get away for a while. So the two friends hopped a fast plane to Key West, Florida, where Jimmy Buffett kept his 50-foot sailboat, the Euphoria. They weighed anchor and sailed east for 2 days and two nights. Finally, beyond the far end of the Bahama Islands chain, they pulled into a peaceful cove in the tiny Caicos Islands. There were a couple of other sailboats moored there, but that was it. No cities or towns, no crowds, no telephones, no microphones, no concerts or recording studios, and no fans. Nothing to remind these stars of what they wanted to get away from. Well, as the setting sun announced the beginning of the cocktail hour, Jimmy Buffett and Eagles leader Glenn Frey climbed into the sailboat's dinghy and rowed over to the nearest of the other boats to visit. And they were welcomed aboard by several strangers who had an 8-track tape player and only 2 tapes. A Jimmy Buffett album and an Eagles album, which they played one after the other the rest of the night. It may be a cliche, but it's a small, small world. Here is Jimmy Buffett with

an AT40 Extra, Jimmy Margaritaville Buffett, and Finn's. We're only one song away from the top of the chart on American Top 40, and this week the runners-up spot is held by a band that's no stranger to the top 10. They've been here 5 times before. Up a notch this week to number 2, it's Earth, Wind & Fire and After the Love Has Gone.

Earth, Wind, and Fire at number 2, moving up a notch this week on American Top 40 with After the Love Has Gone. Well, now we're up to the smash, produced by the most successful penny-pinching producer in the music business. These days, the average album that makes the charts costs about $100,000 to produce. And albums by super acts like Fleetwood Mac, the Eagles, and Electric Light Orchestra will cost as much as $500,000. Here's where the money goes. Studio rentals that can run for months, the cost of session players, and very high cost of superstar lifestyles during those sessions. But in recent months, one producer has built a reputation for putting together big-selling albums for less than $20,000. His name is Mike Chapman, and Mike has produced smash LPs for groups like Exile, Blondie, and Nick Gilder. Just last month, he produced Suzy Quatro's latest album for a measly $12,000. And how does Mike do it? Well, he pays the same rates as anyone else does for studios and musicians. But he never spends much time on any one song. He says, if the songs are really there, there's no need to spend endless hours and money in the studio. Straight-ahead fresh rock and roll has never been expensive to produce. End of quote. This week, a song off the number one album that Mike Chapman produced for $18,000 holds at number one on American Top 40. Here's The Neck with the most popular song in the USA for the fourth consecutive week.

0: There it is, number one for the fourth week in a row. And this is the group's first time in the 40. The Knack and My Sharona. You just heard the 40 most popular records determined by Billboard magazine for the week ending September 15th, 1979. American Top 40s produced in Hollywood by Watermark Incorporated. Executive producer, Tom Rounds. Producer, Dom Bastani. I'm Casey Kasem. Join me again next week for our countdown of the 40 biggest hits in the USA. Till then, keep your feet on the ground and keep reaching for the stars. 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
1: 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Special thanks to Kalila Dawkins, Rob Durkee, Pete Battistini, Scott Lakefield, Mike Savage, Michael Cross, Dave Nunez, and of course, the legend where the countdown began, Casey Kasem. I'm Larry Morgan. Thanks for listening.
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0: the night with more scores and more things happening in and around the SEC and the nation. But as you said, Brett, two top 10 teams right now, both SEC teams in trouble. One in a conference game with Texas A&M hosting Kentucky, and then Florida State up 21-6 on Alabama in Tuscaloosa.
1: And our game here, two meetings, so there will be upheaval in the top 10.
0: All right, we'll continue in a moment, and when we do, it will be David Kellum, Harry Harrison, and the head coach, Pete Golding. It comes up after a timeout on the Ole Miss Radio Network.
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11: And welcome back. We are in a pregame show. We do have Rebel head coach Pete Golding, looking forward to Ole Miss and LSU here, Coach. And a lot of talk around the game, obviously. But the bottom line is it's two nationally ranked teams. First SEC game, it's, you know, a heck of a matchup.
12: Yeah, I mean, obviously being at home to open up SEC play, having the natural rivalry with LSU already and being the Magnolia Bowl and all that. So just super excited for the opportunity for our players, for our fans, come out, create a great environment, and for our players to come out and play really well and compete their butt off.
11: How do you feel about prep this week?
12: No, I thought they worked extremely hard. I thought there was attention to detail. There were still plenty of things from that Charlotte tape that we had to clean up. I thought the focus was on that. I thought we kept everything in-house from the player standpoint, and so hopefully we'll go out and play really well.
13: Coach, obviously they got some players that we're very familiar with. Yamanda Malin rush in, five sacks already in the league. Our tackle's got to be very good tonight.
12: Yeah, obviously on the edge, especially in this league, everybody's got them, right? I mean, they've got edge guys, so I think we got a good plan in place to be able to help a little bit with that if we're struggling with it and be able to move the pocket some. But that's something week in and week out in this league. You better get ready for some real guys on the edge. So, yeah, he's had a great year up to this point. We definitely got to know where one is.
13: Well, and I think we got our secondary back in place. I was out of practice this week. It looked like we got some changes. You got some safeties back in there that we've been banged up, and we're ready to go in the secondary.
12: Yeah, it'd be nice. Sharif's back, you know, Kite's back, which enabled us to kind of move some guys around, I think you'll see. And so have some flexibility with Jay Brax and Edwin and some of those guys. So we'll be rolling a bunch of them, you know, where they're going to play fast and probably play a bunch of snaps. So we have to be locked in and focused to play really well.
11: It should be awesome for our fans, too. They've responded in a big way, as you expect. In fact, they were great last week. It was amazing how they've responded, and so that's going to be an advantage.

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